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And coming soon, we're going to feature some special interviews with the 20 brave locals taking to the stage. More about that as we get them completed and on the air for you. And stay listening for ticket details on The Hits. She just

0: Weekend. We're back this afternoon, and we always love an anonymous caller on our show. So this afternoon, we thought we would open up the anonymous hotline.
1: Yeah, you know they're going to be good. So if you have a story that you need to stay anonymous for, start texting them through to 4487.
0: And we'll see you from

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Our best song ever battles are underway, head-to-head knockouts this hour. The Exponents' Why Does Love Do This To Me up against Rihanna's Ponder Replay. Still a few minutes left to vote. Head to thehits.co.nz. The winning song coming soon.

0: and pull it.
1: Oh, I love that song. It's Fall Out Boy on the Hits Raw to do it. Sugar, we're going down. And which song is going down and which song is moving through in this hour's best song ever battle? Will it be Why Does Love Do This To Me or Ponder Replay? We'll find out in a few minutes' time. Thank you for your votes. Today is the 13th of July. Today is French Fries Day. Oh, do love a good French fry. I still reckon KFCs are the best amongst the fast food joints, at least, you know. Crispy on the outside, soft and fluffy in the middle, and then with that chicken salt seasoning, eh? Oh, just delicious. It's also Embrace Your Geekness Day. Great day to be a geek or to know a geek. I need one, actually. I've got problems at home with my computer trying to talk to my printer. So if you know one of those, got any recommendations for those, you know, people who come and fix your computers, let me know. 4487 on the text or 0800 the hits.
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1: Yeah, last week we took all of your nominations, we whittled it down to the top 128, and our head-to-head battle start today. This hour we had the exponents, Why Does Love Do This To Me, up against Rihanna's Ponder Replay, and you've voted in the Kiwis. A resounding success, actually. 65% of the votes going to this song, Why Does Love Do This To Me? So they move through to the next round, and another head-to-head battle lined up for you just after 1 o'clock on The Hits. Turn it up, sing along, The Hits.

0: Bruno Mars on the hits. Raw Tudua. Looks as though most of that fog has lifted. There was still quite a bit around the hills. And looking out my studio window down towards the lakefront, still some of the scaffolding and fencing up from the drone show over the weekend. Only that one solitary show in the end after the planned three, the first two getting called off because of the wind. One of the joys of outdoor events, eh? But if you did get to check it out Saturday night, hope you enjoyed it. After 1 o'clock, Lewis Capaldi and another best song ever, Battle, coming at you real soon.
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1: 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The hits. Best song ever. 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
16: In this update, New Zealand First Leader Winston Peters is reiterating his suspicions around the India Free Trade Deal. During Indian Prime Minister Narendra Modi's visit on Saturday, he labelled our $20 billion US dollar investment a commitment. Prime Minister Chris Luxon's calling it a commitment to promote, and Labor's issued a warning to businesses. Meanwhile, the Associate Agriculture Minister's off to India to talk up, that is, Kiwi wool this week. Latest data from Organ Donation New Zealand shows almost 300 life-saving and life-changing donations were received last year from 60 people who had died. Donor numbers were down 14% compared to the previous year. A word of caution for businesses taking on seasonal staff this winter or looking to take on casuals this summer. MB officials have been carrying out targeted compliance checks at key holiday hotspots. That's news. In sport, the Black Caps may be facing a more resilient West Indies batting lineup in their five-match ODI series in the Caribbean. The Windies middle order nailed a challenging chase in the 7-wicket win in the first one day in Guyana. New Zealand's top scorer, Daryl Mitchell, is impressed the local batters work so well together.
3: They build a big partnership, and it's always tough when two guys are going and trying to find ways to get them out. So take my hat off to them.
16: Olympian Connor Bell has retired from competitive discus competition at the age of just 25. Bell didn't make the New Zealand team for the upcoming Commonwealth Games in Glasgow, but says he'd been pondering his future for the past 6 months. And that's sport. I'm Raylene Ramsey. Make the news your own with the new NZ Herald app. Download today and tap into the news that matters.
0: And the hits Rotorua weather, a cloudy afternoon, the odd shower about, some northerlies as well, 12 the high, down to 7 overnight. We've got showers through tomorrow, clearing in the evening after a high of 14. And Wednesday, cloudy, but should be fine through the afternoon.
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1: Song 2.
0: Taking on Kelly Clarkson, Since You've Been Gone. I'm backing Coolio in this one. How about you? You can have your vote by texting the word vote to 4487 or head to thehits.co.nz. You've got 30 minutes to have your say, and we will play the winning song later on this hour. It is our search for the hits. Best song ever. Eminem on the way for you next. And this is Lewis Capaldi on the hits.

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Head-to-head knockout battles. You get to vote this hour for either Gangsta's Paradise or Kelly Clarkson, Since You've Been Gone. Head to thehits.co.nz. You've got till about 1:30 to make your vote. Here's Ellie Goulding.

0: PJ, hope you had a great weekend. We're back this afternoon, and we always love an anonymous caller on our show. So this afternoon, we thought we would open up the anonymous hotline.
1: Yeah, you know they're going to be good. So if you have a story that you need to stay anonymous for, start texting them through to 4487.
0: And we'll see you from 3 on the hits.

here on the Hits Raw Tour with Paul and our new weekly podcast. Here's all the stuff you need to know about what's going on in Rotorua. This latest episode, my feature guest is Elliot Crimp, a very inspirational young local. And I had a chat with Sianna Lise White about the drone show over the weekend as well. You can check it out. Up now at iHeartRadio. And I know.

0: They're out of Los Angeles. It is The Calling, wherever you will go. And this is The Hits, Rotorua. 97.5 around the Geyser City, 90.8 in Reparoa, and streaming everywhere on our free iHeart app. If it feels like everyone's getting sick, getting over being sick, or knows someone who's sick right now, you're not imagining it. In Rotorua Hospital, they are coping at the moment because they've added 18 temporary beds to help manage winter pressure. Yeah, respiratory bugs continue doing the rounds. Health officials there say that emergency departments are busy, but that's pretty normal for this time of the year. And local doctors are encouraging flu vaccinations, a few common sense precautions as well. Eh? Just that annual winter tradition where the tissues disappear faster than petrol at a discount day. On the way for you next, the winning song for this hour, our best song ever battle. Will it be Since You've Been Gone or Gangster's Paradise? Thanks for your votes. The winning song, minutes away.
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0: We're with Nikki Neal from Ray White Rotorua. Nikki, the stats are in for Rotorua Real Estate in May. What's the latest?
14: They are indeedy, and it's looking really good. So we have 94 sales, which compared to our average that we're usually sitting at of around 80, is fantastic to see for this time of year. And it's taking 49 days on the market. So that's stretched out a little from around the 43 to 45, but it's still a really nice time frame to sell in.
0: Right, you've got some young first home buyers who have just missed out on a property. What are they looking for?
14: I have indeed. They have missed out on something in the Pokahangi Westbrook area and they have a budget of up to the mid 600. So if anybody out in that location might be thinking of selling, I would love to hear from you.
0: How do we get in touch?
14: That's easy. Just give me a call, 021 348677.
0: Nikki Neal at Ray White Rotorua, licensed REAA 2008.
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0: So this hour we had Coolio Gangster's Paradise up against Kelly Clarkson, Since You've Been Gone. And Kelly Clarkson is gone. Coolio's Gangster's Paradise moves on in our best song ever knockout rounds. Your votes, it was 2-1. 66% of the votes for Gangsta's Paradise in the Hits' best song ever. Another battle coming up.

0: This is the Hits Rotorua with Paul. Afternoon. Heads up, if you're travelling through the CBD over the next few days, there's a section of Amohia Street between Edaweda and Pukawadawa Streets, which is kind of along the back of the car park building there. Salvation Army's in there. They are removing seven more of the liquidamba trees. The tree roots are damaging the road and footpaths. Yeah, no kidding. That's a horrible bit of road to drive across. And while the trees aren't considered an immediate danger, they are becoming harder and more expensive to maintain safely. A few people are kind of whinging about the trees coming down, but how much better does that stretch down the far end look with those trees removed? They are going to replace them eventually, but yeah, they do just need to get rid of them for safety reasons and for roading, right? Protect our cars, far out. It's almost 1 o'clock. Another best song ever battle lined up for you real soon on the Hits.
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1: 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If you don't vote, no complaints, okay? The Hits. Best song ever. The Hits.
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17: In this update, the Trade Minister has added assurances we haven't signed up to an unaffordable clause in the India Free Trade Agreement. India's Prime Minister says New Zealand's committed to investing $20 billion over 15 years, which Chris Luxon describes as a commitment to promote investment. The Foreign Affairs Minister's concerned China thinks it's normal to test nuclear-capable missiles in the Pacific as New Zealand edges towards joining Fiji and Australia in a mutual defence pact. Police have issued an amber alert for a missing 10-year-old, Wilder Keane, who vanished from New Plymouth's Queen Street about 11 this morning as his parents walked into a museum. He's described as European ethnicity, with a slim build and blonde curly hair. Organ donations dropped 14% last year, allowing almost 300 operations using organs from 60 people. That's news. In sport, the All Blacks have hauled Blues utility back Rico Ioane into camp as injury cover ahead of Saturday's test against Ireland in Auckland, with wing Leroy Carter hurting his shoulder in the win over Italy. Ioane missed selection for Dave Rennie's maiden squad, despite winning the United Rugby Championship title in a sabbatical season with Irish side Leinster. Over-eager supercar celebrations in Townsville might cost Brody Kostecki a couple of favours from his garage staff. Kostecki put on a burnout show for the crowd after winning the final race of the Townsville 500, but proceeded to put the back of his Ford Mustang into a wall, apologising on Sky Sport.
18: I didn't want to disappoint, but I have to work on that a little bit. I thought you guys couldn't see it through the smoke, so I need to do a better job getting there with a bit more smoke.
17: Make the news your own with the new NZ Herald app. Download today and tap into the news that matters.
0: And the Hits Rotorua weather, showers about the place this afternoon, northerlies as well, with a low tonight of 7. Tomorrow, showers through the day, clearing in the evening with a high of 14. And Wednesday, cloudy but fine for a time by the afternoon. Right, let's do this again.
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0: From the album Jagged Little Pill, you ought to know Alanis Morissette.
1: Song 2.
0: Up against the phenom that is Taylor Swift. One of her latest, The Fate of Ophelia. So those are the two songs going to battle. Alanis or Taylor, have your say. Head to thehits.co.nz to vote or text the word vote to 4487. 30 minutes to have your say, and we will play that winning song later on this hour. Paul here on your Monday Arvo with Pink coming up. And here's Dean Lewis. How do I say goodbye on The Hits?
19: Early morning,

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Still weird, eh, with the shelving missing opposite the butchery aisle. Wonder if it's going to stay like that. There's Katy Perry, The Hits.

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1: Now, I receive a letter at home from the courts. There's a speeding infringement, plus we've chucked on top $55 of court costs. Well, I reckon you can wipe the court costs. Where do we go to from here? Now, the Ministry of Justice have got involved.
2: Who got them involved? 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
0: Back tomorrow on the Hits.

This is The Hits. This hour's best song ever battle, Alanis Morissette, You Ought to Know, up against Taylor Swift's The Fate of Ophelia. Still got a few minutes left to vote. Text the word vote to 4487, I'll send you the link, or head straight to thehits.co.nz. Alex

0: It's Shakira on the Hits Rotorua. Still quite a bit of blue sky around. No sign on the rain radar of those showers which are supposed to be coming across the Geyser City. Ella Langley on the way soon. And next, we find out who wins this hour's best song ever battle.
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1: The Hits. 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Round winner.
0: This hour, you ought to know, up against the fate of Ophelia, Alanis beats Taylor, getting 73% of the vote. You ought to know moves into the next round. Another battle coming up at 3 on The Hits.

0: This is the Hits Rotorua with Paul. It's almost 3 o'clock, so that is your local show for today. Thanks for listening around the guys of city. Maddie and PJ, just minutes away, and they're into another best song ever battle as well. And I'll be back tomorrow morning from 10. Till then, take care. See you later. Bye-bye.
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14: In this update, the Acting Prime Minister is adamant we should try to join Fiji and Australia's defence pact signed last week, committing to acting to meet common danger. David Seymour says China's missile test in the Pacific, just hours after the signing, unravels years of diplomacy. Calls for the Auditor-General to investigate the methane SAT project, an international collaboration that cost Kiwi taxpayers almost $30 million and has gone AWOL in space. A 10-year-old boy reported missing in New Plymouth this morning has been found fit and well. Police say Wilder Keane vanished about 11 after his parents entered a museum thinking he was behind them. The number of people using mobility parks has fallen from 70% to 30% since the fines skyrocketed. The enforcement company has donated more than $60,000 to charity since 2022, giving $50 from each fine. In sport, New Zealand football believe the two-match international series against India in November could be the start of big things for the sport on the mainland. The All Whites will open the series in Auckland before finishing under the roof at One Stadium in Christchurch. New Zealand football boss Andrew Pragnell says the second fixture should contribute to a bigger goal.
12: One of those that we've talked about a lot is to bring a third A-League team to the South Island. What I hope is that Christchurch and South Island fans will pack out the stadium, we'll show what we can do in the city, and that'll help bring momentum to that.
14: And injury worries out wide have seen Rico Ioane called into the All Blacks ahead of Saturday's test against Ireland in Auckland. And that sport. Make the news your own with the new NZ Herald app. Download today and tap into the news that matters.
0: The Hats, Rotorua weather, cloudy skies and the odd shower. We've got northerly winds, 7 is the overnight low. Tomorrow occasional rain, clearing at night with northerly winds and a high of 14 degrees. Cloudy on Wednesday but becoming fine for a time in the afternoon, 14.
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15: Good afternoon. Welcome in. You're with Maddie and PJ and the Hits. Best song ever is back. We want to know what you think. And this week, the fun begins as our knockout battle rounds continue. Now, this hour, let's see what we're working with.
13: The Hits. Best song ever. Battle 8. Song 1.
15: Oh, the Cranberry Zombie.
13: Song 2.
15: It's a biggie.
16: Up against Michael Jackson, They Don't Care About Us. Big, big heavy hitters.
15: Big heavy hitters this hour. And you've got 30 minutes to vote for the winner. You can head along to thehits.co.nz or text VOTE with your answer to 4487.
16: Are you back in?
15: I think I'm going to go Cranberries this hour. I think you can't beat Zombie.
16: Cranberries is great, but I'm going MJ.
15: Okay, well, let us know who you think should win out of MJ and the Cranberries this hour. 30 minutes to vote. Either the hits.co.nz or text us 4487. Sagala and James Arthur, you're on the Hits with Maddie and PJ.

0: Olivia Dean, it is Baby Steps, 3:09 for you Monday afternoon with Maddie and PJ.
1: Big weekend for me this weekend, Paige.
0: The All Blacks!
1: I am going to my first ever All Blacks game. I've never been to one before.
0: Which is so wild to me, but also not wild to me at the same time. Yeah. Knowing you and your potentially lack of sporting prowess / knowledge, but also the fact that you've been in the entertainment, well, not entertainment, the news, journalism, getting across big events, industry.
1: I know.
0: That has been your job, yet you've never been to an All Blacks match.
1: So I put it on my 40 before 40 list. It is happening this weekend. I'm going to go and see the ABs take on Ireland at Eden Park.
0: You're back.
1: And I thought to myself that I need to get myself prepared, right? I need to go in with the best foot forward that I can possibly have going into the game.
0: Do you want me to organise like a rugby game for you or something? Like, do you want to do some training? Should we get you doing some drills?
1: That's not what I had in mind, but I do have a challenge for you.
0: For me?
1: For you.
0: Wait, but this is your thing.
1: I know, but I want to bring you on board with it. Because there is something that happens every time we have an All Black or a Super Rugby player or anyone who may have been involved in the rugby industry. When they come into our studio, what do you say to them?
0: Everyone.
1: What do you say to them?
0: Well, because my brother back in 2001 or two was an All Black once. Okay, he had one game. And so I always just check if they may have met my brother back in the day. Or I always try and find some link. And then my other brother, Tommy, played Super Rugby too. So I'm the embarrassing person who tries to find an icebreaker about my brother's playing rugby.
1: So I thought, God, we've got a great opportunity here. With a Rolodex of contacts through both of your brothers who have played rugby before, I want to set you a challenge that by Friday, I want you to get on our show the most famous All Black that you can get.
0: Oh, no. but Sam works in finance now and Tom would be mortified if I had ever attached his name to anything.
1: Hey, it's PJ Harding, and Tom Harding's little sister. Would you want to come on our radio show this afternoon? It's not that hard.
0: Yes, it is, Maddie. Yes, it is. That's so embarrassing. So wait, okay, so I've got how long?
1: You've got until Friday.
0: Friday's D-Day.
1: Friday is D-Day. Before my big game, before I head along to my first All Blacks game, I thought, let's get the most famous All Black we can get on our show to give me a little bit of a rundown of what I can expect this week.
0: Define famous, like notable,
1: Here's what I'm going to do. I'm going to go and find the least knowledgeable person about rugby within our team.
0: Oh, no.
1: And if you can...

0: impress them with who you get on the show, we will consider that a win.
1: Oh, God, if anyone's got any hookups, can they text me 4487?
0: You've got two. You've got your brothers. Just call up Sam and Tom.
1: They would be so mortified. They'll be like, do not be embarrassing, Polly. Don't bring me into this. Okay, if anyone's got any links, please do text me 4487. We've got 4 days, people. 4 days. Oh,
0: good luck.
1: All right. Oh, no, I've got to text some people. This is Coldplay. It has just gone 13 past 3 for your Monday. It is Clocks on the Hits with Maddie and PJ.

0: Jono, Ben and Megan on the Hits.
1: Now I receive a letter at home from the courts. There's a speeding infringement, plus we've chucked on top $55 of court costs. Well, I reckon you can wipe the court costs. Where do we go to from here? Now the Ministry of Justice have got involved.
2: Who got them involved? You. They didn't just go, oh, we can help out on this one.
0: Back tomorrow on the Hits.

0: You're on the hits with Maddie and PJ, 20 past three, which means you've got about 10 minutes left for this hour's best song ever round. The Cranberries' Zombie going up against Michael Jackson's They Don't Care About Us. Text your fave to 4487 or you can vote now at thehits.co.nz. So, look, you were just talking about the All Blacks before, Maddie, and how you're going to your very first game this weekend in Auckland. Over the weekend, I was in Wellington, where, of course, the ABs were playing on Saturday night. We didn't end up actually making it to the game because we had made this trip, like, planned ages ago where I was going to go to Wellington, catch up with some friends on Friday. And then it was only the other week I was like, oh, man, we should go to the All Blacks game. And then last minute with kids, logistics and everything, quite tricky to finesse. But the funny thing is, where we were staying happened to be where the All Blacks were residing. So, first of all, really awkward because, like, we kept bumping into them. And, like, I'm not even just talking about in the hotel. Like, at the playground, down the road. It was almost like we were stalking them, but we weren't.
1: And, of course, you're Tom and Sam Harding's sister. Oh, so your link to the All Blacks is there.
0: They won't even know who they are. It was that long ago. But anyway, we were at the hotel and it was nice, you know, we dished out for like a nice night in the city. And the two kids were in tow, so we were home pretty early. We'd just gone out sort of for a bit of food and whatnot, got back to the hotel, and Charlie, 3-year-old, was like, "Mom, can I have a hot chocolate?" And I was catching up with some friends of mine, so I was like, Of course, darling, you go, I'll get you a hot chocolate and we'll sit down. It'll be really nice and it'll just keep you
1: entertained
0: for a little bit longer totally. So I can chill with my friends. Because we were in the hotel lobby restaurant, right? And All Blacks still spread out around the place. And Charlie drank the hot chocolate pretty fast, I'm not going to lie. And it wasn't the smallest hot chocolate. It was, in fact, quite sizable. Think about a latte bowl that you might get from a cafe mid-2000s. Sure. He guzzled it. A few minutes passed, he started looking a little pale. And he goes, "Mum, I've got a sore tummy." BJ, my husband, was like, "He's going to blow, Paul. Get him to the toilet ASAP. Go." And I was like, "Are you okay, Charlie? Let's go." So we start walking through the restaurant, through the hotel main entrance, when all of a sudden I hear the noise. He goes, "Bah!" There's so many people around. I, for whatever reason, thought it was a good idea to put my hand out.
1: to try and stop it. Like a leaky hose or something.
0: Like a superhero. I was like, I've just got to do something, right? I was like, I don't know. So I went to put my hand out. He does the biggest chunder all over the entrance and lobby.
1: You notice that the hand almost makes it worse because then it kind of... It split. Disperses.
0: It went everywhere.
1: Yeah.
0: It dispersed onto my arm, all over the floor, onto the window, which they didn't see, and it's still there. Like the last time I checked, they hadn't cleaned it off the window. I'm like, "Charlie, come on, darling, let's go to the toilet." They were really good about it, but it was like everyone.
1: You cannot be taken anywhere.
0: Oh, we can't go back. No. Like, it was, everyone was staring at us. I felt like such a bad mom. I'd obviously just let him drink way too much milk. I could smell his hot chips come up. It was
2: horrendous.
0: So I wanted to know, where are you not allowed to go back to? Maybe it's just because you're mortified and something incredibly embarrassing happened, or maybe you're actually not allowed back
1: yes,
0: somewhere.
1: Great.
0: 0800 The Hits. That is our number, or you can text us 4487. My son chundered all through a really fancy hotel. Where are you not invited back to? Get in touch. And our favourite call, we're going to hook you up with something from our Chemist Warehouse shelf. And two songs after Mumford & Sons on The Hits.

0: Mother and Sons on the Hits with Maddie and PJ. That is I Will Wait. We're just asking on the phones, 0800 the Hits. Where are you not invited back to? Where can't you go because something happened? We're at a nice hotel over the weekend and my son may have spewed all through the hotel lobby after I bought him a hot chocolate. Too large for a three-year-old.
1: We've got some great texts coming through to 4487 page. Someone said, I won the meat raffle 3 weeks in a row at my local pub and everyone became really convinced I was somehow rigging it, so I've never been back.
0: It's so good.
1: Or what about this one? There's a hotel in Queenstown I'll never step foot in. I sleepwalked into the hallway completely naked and reception needed to let me back into my room.
0: That is so good. Okay, give us a call, 0800 The Hits, for your chance to win from our Chemist Warehouse shelf. Where are you not invited back to? Where can you not go back to? We'll take your calls right after Shaboozy on The Hits.

0: Schmoozy. Born today, you're on the hits. Just gone 3:30 for you Monday after the long weekend. You're with Maddie and PJ. And yes, we had a night in the big smoke. Country folk went to the capital over the weekend. We had a night at a hotel. It happened to be the same hotel that the All Blacks were staying at. We kept bumping into the ABs, like, honestly, every 20 minutes. And it was like, they must think that we're some mega fans. Breakfast, at the breakfast buffet, in, like, the pool, we were trying to hang out. Then they were there too. Then the playground down the road, I saw Artie Sarvia. And I was like, oh, no, he must think I'm being a creep. But anyway, all of this to say, we were in the hotel lobby downstairs on Friday night. And my son was with me and also our baby Frankie. Anyway, Charlie, he had a hot chocolate. He had it too fast and he left it plastered all over the floor of the hotel lobby after he felt really sick. And everyone was watching. They had to mop it up. There's still a bit on the glass.
1: Oh, my God.
0: Window. I didn't know if I'd go and tell them more. I already caused enough of a scene. But we wanted to know, where can you not go back to?
1: There are some great texts coming through to 4487. Someone said, I'm not allowed back at my in-laws' church. They go regularly. And when we were visiting recently, my phone was accidentally not on silent and started blaring Baha Men's Who Let the Dogs Out.
0: Tanya has called through on 0800 The Hits. Hello, Tanya. How was your weekend?
2: Yeah, good, thanks. Your sound is very interesting.
1: PJ's weekend is always interesting, Tanya. There's always something.
2: That's why we listen.
0: Tanya, okay, make me feel better. Why could you not go back somewhere?
2: When my son was about 2.5, I went with a friend who had no family in New Zealand to Baby Factory to give her some ideas for what to buy for her newborn.
0: Mm-hmm.
2: And we put my son in the playpen. Yeah, we put my son in the playpen and we were walking around. I could smell poo. And I was like, oh no. And the closer we got to the playpen, the stronger it got. And then we got to the playpen. My son had taken his nappy off and made it all through the toys and all over the wall.
0: Wait, through the toys!
1: All of a sudden, the hot chocolate in the lobby of the hotel doesn't sound so bad,
0: Paige. Tanya, I mean, out of all places, you'd think they'd be a bit more understanding at the baby factory, right?
2: I was about to say, my friend said, just let's grab him and go. She was so embarrassed. And I was like, no, I'm a strong believer of treat others the way you were treated.
1: Oh, you're good, Tanya.
2: So I went to the counter and I told the lady and she was like, oh, that's okay, we've got disinfectant.
1: They're used to it.
0: Of course they do. Tanya, that is brilliant. We're going to send you out something from our Chemist Warehouse shelf.
2: Awesome. Thanks, guys. Have a great day.
1: You too.
0: Yeah, you too. All right, our best song ever this hour's round. We have got Michael Jackson going head-to-head with the Cranberries. Who have you voted for? That winner coming up right after the ads.
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3: The Hits. Best song ever. Round winner.
0: See you later, Michael Jackson. They don't care about us. Out of the best song ever. The votes have been counted this hour and you have chosen your winner with 64% of the vote. I told you, Maddie.
1: Yeah, you called it.
0: I backed a good one.
1: You called it.
0: Cranberry Zombie is through to the next round.
1: And it is a very good song. So it does, you're right, it deserves to go through. And They Don't Care About Us is not the best Michael Jackson song.
0: Are you backpedaling?
1: Yeah. You know me, I'm a bandwagon jumper from years ago.
0: We've got another round coming up right after four for our best song ever. This is the Cranberries on the Hits.

0: Alex Warren, there is new music. It's called Passenger on the Hits. With Maddie and PJ, it's just gone 14 minutes to 4.
1: That is the worst thing to put in your mouth 10 seconds before we go live.
0: Guys, day one of me trying healthy snacks while I come into work, and it's backfired. I got almond butter on crackers. Have you guys ever tried to eat almond butter quickly?
1: Yeah, it's like peanut butter. Not, it's like...
0: It was stuck, and I just, that 15 seconds came out of nowhere.
1: Okay.
0: Welcome to your Monday.
1: Well, I'll take over from here. Because late last week, we were celebrating the fact that 30 years ago, the Spice Girls' iconic song Wannabe was released.
0: Celebrating, and also preparing for retirement.
1: Oh, yeah.
0: Because that is a very sobering fact.
1: Exactly. 30 years ago. One of my favourites.
0: Oh, iconic. Like, yeah. Truly such a moment in time. Such a moment in history. Like, the girl power.
1: That's it.
0: Vibes,
1: that's
0: the
1: it.
0: Spice Girl impulse, yeah. The movie, everything.
1: I mean, this was their original single, the first single they ever released, and look what happened to them after that, you know? Just absolute world domination. Do you remember how the song starts? The very start of the song?
0: I tell you what I want, what I really, really want.
1: Even before that page, it starts like this.
0: Yo!
1: With the laugh.
0: Is that Jerry laughing?
1: I'm glad you ask, because I have always thought that was Mel B laughing, as in Scary Spice. But I was listening to a radio show interview with Emma Button, Baby Spice, and Mel C, Sporty Spice, over the weekend, and they, for the life of them, could not remember, as two members of the Spice Girls, who was singing the laugh.
0: Oh, give it another go. Let's have a guess. Yo! Yo! Yo! I reckon it's Jerry.
1: I can hear Jerry, but I still think it's Mel B.
0: It's too harsh for Posh.
1: Yep.
0: It's too harsh for Baby.
1: Yes.
0: It's definitely got that fiery.
1: Yes.
0: Mel B. I think it's got to be Mel B or Ginger.
1: I think you're right, but which one is it?
0: Oh, I don't know. Do we have a definitive answer?
1: No, because I don't know, you don't know. Two of the original Spice Girls don't know. So let's take a vote right now.
0: And it's kind of smoky.
1: Yeah. Yes. So let's go consensus. Let's just go majority rules here. Text through 4487. Who do you think that laugh is? Let's hear it one more time.
0: Yo! Oh, it's smoky. It's husky. I was Jerry, but I've kind of changed to Mel B in the last couple of minutes. Oh, no. Okay, let's settle it on the text machine. That iconic laugh at the beginning of Wannabe, is it Mel B or is it Ginger Spice, a.k.a. Jerry? Or maybe it's another Spice Girl. Text 4487. You're on the hits. Hello there.

0: It's Blink 182. You're on the Hats with Maddie and PJ coming up to 4 o'clock. Okay, debate has erupted on the text machine because we were just talking before about how Wannabe by the Spice Girls has just celebrated its 30th anniversary. Terrifying.
1: Crazy.
0: Sobering. That came out 30 years ago. And two of the Spice Girls, so Baby and Sporty, were on a radio interview last week and they were talking about the laugh at the beginning of the song. And they said, to this day, they actually can't remember who did this iconic laugh.
1: Now, I always thought it was Mel B, but they on the interview were like, they thought maybe it was Jerry. And when you think Jerry, you kind of hear Jerry. When you think Mel B, you hear Mel B.
0: It's definitely a naughty, husky one. It ain't Posh, it ain't Baby, no. And it's obviously not Sporty. So we said, okay, let's settle this on the text machine, 4487. Someone said Mel C. Actually, a few people said Mel C. Another one said it's Jerry. Pretty sure you see it in the music video. But it's not in the music video.
1: I just went and had a look, and it you can't tell who it is in the music video.
0: But our internet sleuths have tracked down that there was actually an interview where Mel B, a.k.a. Scary Spice, cleared it up for us. Have a listen
2: Mel,
0: to this.
2: Your laugh at the start of Wannabe. Well, I heard a rumour, it's not your
3: No, it was my laugh.
2: Was it?
3: It was my laugh.
2: Sounds like Jerry.
3: No, it doesn't. Not at all. Not at all. She may have tried and claimed it, but no, it was me.
1: So well, there we go.
0: Out of the Spice's mouth. I mean, you can't debate with that. Unless it's one of those ones where she just remembers it that way, but surely, if Mel B is saying that she did the laugh, that's got to be concrete evidence.
1: I think we're going to take that as concrete evidence. Yeah. But then again, 30 years is a long time.
0: I can't even remember what happened last week. So. Hey, coming up next, our best song ever. We are doing two songs head-to-head every hour, and we've got two more iconic tracks for you coming up next on The Hits.
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14: In this update, the Charter School Agency says students won't be independently tested, despite a lack of checks being identified as a weakness in the old model. The government's allowing hunter-led conservation efforts for wapiti deer alongside Dock inside Fiordland National Park, making them our first herd of special interest. Fonterra's lowered the season's midpoint forecast milk payout to $9.25 after a drop in global dairy prices. A 93-year-old British woman has become the 13th person to die in wildfires in southern Spain. The fire's now contained, with 7,000 hectares razed. Businesses hiring seasonal workers are being warned to do things by the book as officials crack down on holiday hotspots. That's news. In sport, a familiar face around the halls of the All Blacks Hotel in Auckland, ahead of facing Ireland this Saturday. Rico Ioane has been called into camp to provide injury cover for the outside backs. Coach Dave Rennie says they're looking at an otherwise clean bill of health, with Patrick Tuipulotu and Luke Jacobson subbed off at half-time against Italy, declared fit.
15: Paddy will be available this week, so will Luke. The boys said the ground was really soft in the weekend, and so it was tough on the legs. You saw the Italians going down a bit cramp-wise. Luke was on the table yesterday, and very positive.
14: Impact from Tall Blacks guard Flynn Cameron in his NBA Summer League basketball debut in Las Vegas. He scored 11 points with 3 three-pointers and just over 16 minutes of play for the Trailblazers. Make the news your own with the new NZ Herald app. Download today and tap into the news that matters.
16: The Hits, Rotorua weather, cloudy skies and the odd shower. We've got northerly winds, 7 is the overnight low. Tomorrow occasional rain, clearing at night with northerly winds and a high of 14 degrees. Cloudy on Wednesday but becoming fine for a time in the afternoon, 14.
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12: Hello and welcome back into another round of Best Song Ever. Let's see the two big heavy hitters going head to head this hour.
13: The Hits Best Song Ever. Battle 9, Song 1.

0: I know what you're going. I know exactly what you're going. You have to go No Doubt Just a Girl.
1: I'm going No Doubt Just a Girl. Yeah.
0: Oh, the girl part of me wants to say that. Backstreet Boys Larger Than Life. I feel like I've got to get behind BSB. I don't know how much movement and how much, you know, backing they're going to get in Best Song Ever. So I think I'm voting Backstreet Boys.
1: Okay.
0: This hour. Okay, so how this works is you have got 30 minutes to vote for the winner this hour, either No Doubt or Backstreet Boys. You can get to the hits.co.nz or text VOTE to 4487 with your pick. And that winning song coming up in the next half an hour. So get voting. Up next, though, Am I a Weirdo is back.
1: Yes, if you've got something you do that's a little bit unique, a little bit different, and you're wondering, am I the only person that does this? You can text it through to 4487 and we could be going there next.
0: Noah Khan and Julia Michaels, you're on the hits.

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1: Am I a weirdo?
0: All right, welcome along to Am I a Weirdo. This is where we celebrate your idiosyncrasies, your quirks, things you do that you think you may be the only person in NZ that does this. And look, we're all weird.
2: All weird.
0: At the end of the day, okay?
2: You and me especially.
0: I mean, we can't fill it up with our own content every week because it'll be quite self-indulgent. But if you do want to get in touch with the show, you can text us 4487 with your Am I a Weirdoism, and then we're going to throw it out to the ether and see if you're the only person who does this. All right, this week's one. Hey, Maddie and PJ, I need to know if I'm the only person who does this. I use Google Maps for literally every journey I make, and I mean every journey. I'm not talking about driving somewhere new. I'll use it to walk to the dairy around the corner. I'll use it to get to the supermarket I've been going to for years. Sometimes I'll even use it to drive to my parents' house, and I've been going there for over a decade. It's not because I don't know where I'm going. I know exactly where I'm going. I just like knowing if there's a quicker route, whether there's traffic, and exactly how many minutes it'll take me. It somehow makes me feel more in control. My partner thinks it's ridiculous because I'll be staring at my phone while we're walking somewhere we've walked hundreds of times before. So am I a weirdo?
2: Yeah, you get out your driveway and you're like, turn left. She's like, I know. It's left. It's always left.
0: It would just absolutely zap your phone battery, wouldn't it?
2: Surely.
0: I just think, like, we're already handing our lives over to the robots and the computers and the technology. Can we not just trust ourselves a little bit more? I just feel like this is just one step closer to being a robot. Do you know what I mean?
2: I do it too.
0: What?
2: I do it too. For not, maybe not to the same extent, maybe not to the dairy around the corner.
0: Actually, you did the other day when we were in Invercargill. You had it out while we were walking around the streets.
2: Yeah.
0: Because I was trying to find a pharmacy and you're like, here you go. And it was already open and ready to go.
2: Yeah.
0: Wow. See, I would have associated this as like a type A behaviour, but you're very much
2: type A. How does that work? I think it's, for me, it's efficiency because I'm not type A, but I do like efficiency.
0: Yeah.
2: And I like to know that I'm getting somewhere the fastest that I can get
0: That's
2: there.
0: That's true.
2: And I sometimes like to know that I can beat Google Maps as well.
0: Oh, my God. Not everything is a competition, McLean. So you're voting not a weirdo.
2: I'm voting not a weirdo today.
0: Okay, well, I am team weirdo. I think you need to trust yourself. Like, we used to be able to read proper maps. We can't even do that anymore. We're just dumbing ourselves down. I think, I'm sorry, and I say it gently, but I'm going to say a weirdo this week.
2: All right.
0: Oh, wait. 800 the hits. We need to form a jury. So weigh in with your verdict on 0800 the hits. Is this person a weirdo? Are they not a weirdo? Let us know your thoughts.
2: Let's just stop and remember some of the things that you do before you start throwing around the weirdo tag, okay?
0: All right. Okay, well, what do you think? And if you call up, you could be winning from our Chemist Warehouse shelf. We'll come back with your thoughts next. You weirdo. This is Rhiannon.

the hits, you with Maddie and PJ. If you want to win from our Chemist Warehouse shelf, get in touch and vote on this week's Am I a Weirdo? They got in touch letting us know they use Google Maps for literally every journey they make, including walking, including to their parents' house, including a walk they do every single day. Is this weird or not weird? All you have to do is just vote for that. It is that simple. And at the moment, not a weirdo winning with votes. So if you disagree with that, let us know for your chance to win from our Chemist Warehouse shelf and get in touch on 0800 The Hits. We'll come back with the official verdict next. This is Jelly Roll.

0: Jelly Roll on the Hits. It's 20 past four with Maddie and PJ.
1: Am I a weirdo?
0: Am I a weirdo? Someone has reached out to us this week saying they use Google Maps for literally every journey they make. And they mean every journey, not just driving somewhere new. They'll even use it to walk to the dairy around the corner. They'll use it to get to the supermarket they've been going to for years. Why? Because they want to know whether there's traffic. They want to see, is there a quicker route? Exactly how many minutes is it going to take me? Have we all become this much of a computer? Like, everything just seems so calculated now.
2: I know, but we're also, like, we're time poor. And if there's ways to find faster routes or easier routes, or you want to know, is there traffic build up? Can I go a better way?
0: So we're going to get our phone to wipe our bum for us. We'll be like, Siri, please wipe.
2: Different.
0: Like, that's where it's, that's where it's heading, man. It's where it's heading. Okay, so... Sorry, this is quite graphic for a Monday. Vote weirdo or not a weirdo.
2: Just imagine Siri being like, I'm not doing that for you.
0: Sammy is joining us. Happy Monday, Sammy. What are your thoughts?
3: I definitely think that it is a bit weird. I study my route before I leave my destination, and then I'll zoom out and find out where... somewhere similar that I know, so I just go my own way, because maps, I swear, they take you the long way all the time.
0: I think they do too.
2: Oh, so you don't even trust it.
0: Right.
2: You're like, I'm not even bothering because it's going to take me the wrong way. Okay.
3: Yeah.
0: All right. Well, a vote for weirdo straight out the gate, Sammy. Thank you very much for weighing in on 0800 The Hits. Charlene, what are your thoughts?
4: Hello. I think it's a weirdo.
2: Really? I thought people would be more on board with this.
4: I have Waze open during the day because I'm on the road every day, but just to see if there's cops around or if there's anything happening, any alerts that comes up. But other than that, yes, I drive with it when I go see new customers, but if I know where I'm going, I just have it on. But not if I'm walking to somewhere or going to visit my parents. I know how to get there. I'm going to drive there without it.
0: Well, another weirdo. Another weirdo. There's two votes for weirdo this afternoon. I think you just got to live a little. Like, throw it out to the wind. Where is the spontaneity gone? Like, ooh, will I get there? Do you know what I mean?
2: All right, Pocahontas. Jesus.
0: All right, let's wrap it up with Anna. Hello, Anna. Weirdo or not a weirdo?
5: Oh, look, I can't say it's the best thing to rely on Google Maps, but I'm going to have to go with not a weirdo.
2: Thank you, Anna. God, honestly, I thought we were about to have a whitewash here.
5: No, honestly, I'm all with the find the quickest way, you know, efficiency. Sometimes it might take you on a new adventure.
2: That's
5: you know?
2: It. There you go, Peach. Think of it that way. You might see a new neighbourhood you've never been to before.
0: A heavily planned adventure. Yeah. I like to not know where I'm going to end up. You know what I mean? Okay, so not a weirdo to wrap it up, but if we are looking at our overall majority, it's weird.
2: I'm shocked.
0: You big weirdo?
2: I'm shocked.
0: Well, there we go. Another week of Am I a Weirdo? Is there something you do and you think you may be the only person doing it? Text through to 4487. And don't forget, our best song ever this hour, Larger Than Life by Backstreet Boys, going up against No Doubt, Just a Girl. Text 4487. Who do you think should win that? Because the result's coming up in the next 7 minutes after Mark Ronson and Amy Winehouse on the Hits. Sometimes.

0: It's Man I Need on the Hits. Just gone full 30 with Maddie and PJ.
1: I have been brought up to be very specific about how I make my bed. Mum was a nurse
0: really?
1: Back in the day, and so hospital corners were like drilled into me as a kid when I was making the bed.
0: Top sheet tight?
1: Yeah, top sheet tight.
0: We never had top sheets in our house.
1: Oh, really? Yeah.
0: Doesn't that say so much?
1: Lots of households don't. We were always a top sheet family, though, and still am to this day.
0: I remember going to boarding school for the first time. I was like, what is this claustrophobia?
1: I was not used to it. Love a top sheet. Love a top sheet.
0: Freak me out.
1: So very specific about how I make the bed. And the other day, Ryan was in the bedroom while I was making the bed. And I pull off the duvet every morning so that I can just make the bed properly.
0: Right.
1: Whereas he likes to kind of make the bed with the top sheet with the duvet still on. And I said to him, he said, why do you do that? Why do you take the duvet off? And I said, I like to make it efficiently. And he said, do you think I don't make it efficiently? And I said,
0: oh.
1: No, I don't, actually.
0: Brave.
1: I know. And has he let me forget it since I said that? No.
0: No?
1: No. He brings it up every time. Every morning he's like, oh, I'll make it messy this morning because I don't make it efficiently. Anyway, I've been rolling my eyes at this. Then this morning, he made the bed. We went off about our morning. And after a while, I thought, I haven't seen my phone in a while. Where is my phone? And I could not find it anywhere. I was looking top to bottom of the house, in the kitchen. It got to the point where I was like opening up the pantry and the fridge to see if I'd accidentally put it in there, you know, because there were only so many places I would have been in the morning. So where could it possibly have been? And
0: where was it?
1: Then I realized that I can make a little noise on my Apple Watch that connects to my phone. So I started to make the noise to try and find where my phone was. Ryan had made the bed this morning with my phone in the bed. Thus proving my point that maybe he's not very efficient when it comes to making the bed. And you'd best believe the smugness on my face when I told him this was smugness he has never experienced before.
0: Were you like, do you call this efficiency?
1: Efficient?
0: Oh, that is so good.
1: Because we need the wins when we get them because they are few and far between.
0: Hey, speaking of wins, actually, best song ever, round 9. We're going to reveal the winner next out of Backstreet Boys. Going up against No Doubt in this huge track, which is the best song out of those two. Find out in about 4 minutes on the Hits.
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0: It's Ray. You're on the Hits with Maddie and PJ. 16 to 5.
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0: All right. Robbie Williams. How does that sound? Playing in November in Auckland and Christchurch. You could be heading along to see the man, the myth, the legend, Robbie Williams. Plus, three of your mates could be joining you. Sam is joining us. That sounds a bit of all right, doesn't it, Sam?
3: Yeah, sounds not too bad.
4: Sam, we are so desperate to get these tickets away, by the way.
0: Come on, Sammy. Come on, Sammy.
4: So if you can do it, mate, we'd be so stoked for you.
3: I'll give it a crack.
0: Yeah, I believe in you, Sam. 10 questions, 60 seconds. All of your answers today. Does that deep voice get you mad?
4: Just stop it.
0: And all of your answers need to begin with the letter S for Sam. It is meant to be. How are you feeling? Are you ready?
3: Yeah, feeling pretty confident.
0: Awesome. Good luck, Sam. 60 seconds on the clock. Your time starts now.
4: What precious gemstone is typically blue and is the birthstone for September?
3: Sapphire.
4: What is the capital city of South Korea?
3: Seoul.
4: What pop group sung Wannabe?
3: Pass.
4: Which branch of maths deals with data analysis and probability?
3: Statistics.
4: What yellow sea sponge works at the Krusty Krab in Bikini Bottom?
3: SpongeBob.
4: What ancient monument near Cairo has the body of a lion and the head of a human?
3: Sphinx.
4: Which planet is the second largest in the solar system?
3: Saturn.
4: What house in Harry Potter is Draco Malfoy in?
3: Slytherin.
4: What Korean survival drama became a global Netflix phenomenon in 2021?
3: Pass.
4: What small surgical knife is used by doctors to make precise incisions? Which pop group sung Wannabe?
3: Pass.
4: What Korean survival drama became a global Netflix phenomenon in 2021?
3: Squid Games.
4: Sam!
0: That was definitely after the buzzer. He said that, eh?
4: He did, yeah.
0: We can't slide that one through. Sam!
4: Mate, you were doing so well.
0: Really, really close.
3: Close for a cigar.
0: Close. Well, let's see. Let's see if there was a cigar. Let's go back through your answers and see how you went.
4: The precious gemstone.
0: Sapphire, well done.
4: The capital city of South Korea.
0: Seoul.
4: Who sung Wannabe? Come on, Sam.
0: This is offensive to Maddie. It was Spice Girls, Sam.
4: Spice Girls.
3: Nah, I didn't know that one.
4: The branch of maths.
0: Statistics.
4: The yellow sea sponge.
0: SpongeBob SquarePants.
4: The ancient monument near Cairo.
0: Sphinx.
4: The second largest planet in the solar system.
0: Saturn.
4: The Harry Potter house.
0: Slytherin.
4: The Korean survival drama.
0: Squid Games.
4: Yeah. You were there. And a small surgical knife.
0: Scalpel. Sam, you got 8 out of 10, my friend.
4: That was a solid effort, mate.
0: Really close, but no cigar, unfortunately. Hey, thank you so much for playing.
3: Thank you. See you soon.
0: All right. Damn it, guys. We are so close. Come on. 4 tickets to Robbie Williams still on the line with our Alpha Quiz. Only on the Hits. Your next chance to play back tomorrow morning with Brekkie at 7:45. This is Outkast on the Hits.

0: Ed Sheeran, you're on the hits with Maddie and PJ for a Monday, nearly home time. That feels nice. This blows my mind, this statement you've just said to me as Ed Sheeran was playing Matthew.
1: I got given a couple of bounty bars last week and I'm trying to be really good. And I've been tempted and they were sitting in my bag and I just said to you before, no. I'm trying to be good. I don't need the bounty bars. I'm going to give them away to someone in the office. I had two of
0: them. Instead of tall time, you've started tuna time.
1: That's it.
0: You start having a hit of protein instead of chocolate.
1: Exactly. So I thought, I'll just go out and I'll quickly give them away. For life nor money, I could not give these things away, Peach. They were so polarizing. So many people in the office were like, no, I don't like them.
0: What?
1: No, thank you. Not for me. I was like, what?
0: What is there to hate about a bounty bar? It's desiccated coconut and it's chocolate. It is one of the most innocent bars that I would never pass up.
1: Well, let's ask one of the people who said, no, thank you, I don't like a bounty bar, producer Sarah.
2: Hi.
1: What is it about a bounty bar you don't like?
2: I don't love coconut flavour. And you've tried to offer me Whittaker's coconut chocolate before and it's just...
1: Not for you.
0: Okay, I get
2: coconut's
0: that.
2: Coconut's not my favourite flavour.
0: I get that. If you don't like coconut, then bounty is not for you. But there can't be that many coconut haters in
1: the
0: office.
1: Maybe there are, because it did seem to be the coconut that was turning people off.
2: Yeah.
0: Should we do a quick snap poll?
1: Yeah.
2: It's like a Lamington.
0: On the text.
1: You don't like
0: I love Lamingtons! Are you serious?
2: You've known me for nearly 3 years. I hate Lamingtons.
1: I did not know that about you.
0: All right, bounty bar, yes or no? Text us. It is 3 minutes away from 5. After 5 o'clock, this is going to be risky but fun. We are opening up our very first anonymous hotline.
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15: In this update, the acting Prime Minister says he's not surprised by strong opposition to the bill to let police slap move-on orders on people sleeping, begging and being disorderly. Those refusing to move could go to prison or get a stiff fine. Hope's guidance to add competition in New Zealand will steer international supermarket operators into the express lane. Land Information New Zealand's released a guide to help international investors understand the criteria they must meet. Kaikoura is officially out of a state of emergency and has transitioned into a recovery phase almost a week after torrential rain flooded the district. State Highway 1 is still closed between Cheviot and Kaikoura, but it is expected to open on Wednesday. Snowmaking is proving its worth at ski fields with the busiest weekend at Canterbury's Mount Hutt in a decade. That's news. In sport, Dave Rennie has again weighed in on the intervention of the TMO. The All Blacks coach was noticeably frustrated with the interventions in the win over Italy in Wellington and bemoaned you can't celebrate a try until play has restarted. Rennie says he probably shouldn't have made those comments, but thinks the officiating team's lack of experience didn't help.
6: You want the right decision, so if they're going to come in, it's because something's happened. So, yeah, I probably won't say much more other than, yeah, there was a lot of breaks in play because there was a lot of dialogue and it seemed to take a long time to get to the right decision. So a bit of work to be done there.
15: New Zealand football believe the All Whites International against India in Christchurch this November can prove the mainland's worthy of hosting the country's third A-League franchise. Make the news your own with the new NZ Herald app. Download today and tap into the news that matters.
16: The Hits, Rotorua weather, cloudy skies and the odd shower. We've got northerly winds, 7 is the overnight low. Tomorrow occasional rain, clearing at night with northerly winds and a high of 14 degrees. Cloudy on Wednesday but becoming fine for a time in the afternoon, 14.
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17: On the Hits. Home time for a Monday. You know what, Maddie?
18: What?
17: I say this after every long weekend, but I feel like some problems would be solved if we had a few more long weekends.
18: I know.
17: That extra day just does wonders, right?
18: We are done and dusted now until Labor weekend in October.
17: Don't say that. I was going to say, let's look at the calendar. Is it that far away?
18: It's that far away.
17: Okay, I take it back. We're good. We can survive on 5-day working weeks. We've got this. Until October. Coming up next on the show, this is going to be risky.
18: It's risky,
17: potentially
18: but
17: fun.
18: It's high risk, high reward, potentially.
17: Yeah.
18: We are opening up what we call the anonymous hotline.
17: Because traditionally on the show, all of our best callers are anonymous. So if you do have an amazing story or secret and you have to keep it anonymous, get in touch. Text us 4487. And we could be telling your story soon on the Hits.

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1: Now, I receive a letter at home from the courts. There's a speeding infringement, plus we've chucked on top $55 of court costs. Well, I reckon you can wipe the court costs. Where do we go to from here? Now, the Ministry of Justice have got involved.
2: Who got them involved? You. They didn't just go, oh, we can help out on this one.
0: Back tomorrow on the Hits.

0: Post Malone and Blake Shelton on the hits with Maddie and PJ. It's just gone 19 past five. We have a double pass up for grabs to see The Odyssey out in cinemas this Thursday. Big lineup. Matt Damon, Tom Holland, Anne Hathaway, Rob Pattinson, and a bunch of others. If you want a double pass, you just have to call up 0800 The Hits and join our anonymous hotline. This is potentially risky, but we thought sometimes the best juice we get is when our callers are anonymous. That's so it. We have offered it out to you this afternoon for your chance to win a double to the movies. Is there a story, is there a secret that you have been holding on to for a while and you need to get it off your chest? Because, to be honest, it can be a burden.
1: Cathartic.
0: When you can't share a story, right?
1: Totally, yeah.
0: So call up Uncle Maddie, call up Auntie PJ. The anonymous hotline is officially open. Welcome to the show, anonymous number one.
2: Hi.
1: Hi.
2: I'm anonymous.
1: Hello, anonymous. Welcome. This is a safe space.
2: Okay. Well, I've got a juicy story about me and my two best friends in high school. So the three of us were inseparable for a few years, and one of them got a boyfriend, and she was living with him at the time. And then she told me in confidence that she was cheating on her boyfriend with the other friend in our circle's brother.
1: Oh!
0: What?
1: Oh!
2: But she didn't tell her, obviously, because it was her brother. And so she was cheating on her boyfriend with my other friend's brother, and I was told to keep the secret, and it was ongoing for quite a while, and I just didn't know what the right thing to do was. And then things got even more complicated because she fell pregnant.
0: Oh my gosh.
2: And it took a while to figure it out, but it was the brother's baby.
1: Oh my gosh.
0: And you were the one that had to hold this secret?
2: Yeah, I was trying to be a good friend, but then I felt like I was a terrible friend to the other girl.
1: That's a rough position to be in, Anonymous. Yeah. Oh, that's rough. That's rough.
2: Yeah. So to this day, our other friend and her brother never knew about the pregnancy.
1: Wow.
2: And then she ended up getting it terminated.
0: Oh my gosh, Anonymous.
1: Are you still friends with her?
2: No, not friends with either of them anymore.
1: Oh, my God.
0: That is a heavy secret to keep. I hope you're okay, Anonymous.
2: Yeah, thank you. It is heavy to carry all these years. But,
1: well, off your chest now. Off your chest.
0: Let it be released.
1: Thank you, Anonymous. We really appreciate you calling. Thank you.
0: Jeepers.
1: Far out.
0: Anonymous hotline has started heavy. We did know that this could be risky territory.
1: Truly.
0: Okay, maybe we can lighten it up with anonymous number two. Welcome to the show.
3: Hello, how are you?
1: Good.
0: Hello, you got a secret for us?
3: Yeah, so when I was a lot younger, my parents had brought a brand new Holden Commodore and had personalised plates with it. And I just got a MyP licence because obviously I'm Australian. And I asked my parents if I could use their car and they said, yeah, that's fine, just be really careful with it. But I wasn't really that careful, and I ended up running up the back of someone, and I hit their tow ball on the back of the car and damaged my parents' personalised plates. And I thought, I've still got to get to the shops. Like, I still need to do some stuff. I'll worry about it later. Anyway, so I parked up, and then I had a look at the damage, and I thought, oh, no, what am I going to do? I'm going to have to lie about this. And so I got home and I, like, sprung this massive story on my parents and told them that a trolley had actually hit their personalised plate.
0: And
3: to this day, 16 years later, 17 years later, they have no idea that it was actually me.
0: No, I'm anonymous. You've got to tell them. I reckon it's not too late. Be honest. Nah. Honesty is always the best.
1: No, take it to your grave.
3: Maybe in a couple more years' time, I will, so she can't get that angry.
1: Take it to your grave, anonymous.
0: Hey, we've got a double pass to the Odyssey coming your way. Call mum and dad and tell them tonight.
3: Nah, definitely not.
0: This is Ghetto Superstar. You're on the hits with Maddie and Pete.

0: Sam Fender, Olivia Dean on the hits. It's just gone 5:30 for your Monday night. Matthew, two things we love have been combined.
1: Tell me.
0: Okay, so Kiwis, we love an international New Zealand shout-out, right?
1: Oh, yeah, when a celebrity says New Zealand.
0: New Zealand, and of course we love Off Campus and Belmont Camelli, who plays Garrett Graham.
1: Do we
0: right?
1: what? Do we what?
0: So if I were to tell you that Garrett Graham has some kind of link to New Zealand,
1: no
0: would that prick your ears up?
1: Oh, you've got me. Hook, line, and sinker.
0: So, like, honestly, Off Campus has been such a cultural phenomenon. I think it has, like, shocked everyone involved. I think the cast, they knew that the show was going to be big. They didn't think it was going to quite catch on like it has done. And, you know, there's so, like, all of a sudden, you're just in this world of fame, sitting down doing all of these interviews, like, tell me everything about yourself. What is it that you love? What gets you ticking? Belmont Camelli, who plays Garrett Graham, just sat down on a podcast overseas, and they were picking his brain on everything he loves right now, because everyone just wants to know everything they can. And guess what, guys?
1: What?
0: New Zealand got a shout out.
2: You're listening to right now.
3: I'm listening to a new artist that I just can't get enough of. Their name is Blue Brigada.
2: Okay.
3: It's two fellas from New Zealand that are now out of New York. And they just make some like really solid alternative rock jams.
2: Like melodic?
3: Some stuff. Yeah, some stuff. But it's like, it's just like good, like, it's just solid alt rock.
0: So, Blue Brigada got a shout out from Belmont Camelli. What do you think I've been listening to on my phone all day?
1: All of a sudden, PJ is an alt rock girl.
0: Guys, I was in a band back in the day. This was my genre.
1: Don't try and relate to Garrett Graham.
0: Do you think from that mention, because I mean, like, any music that featured on that show skyrocketed, that could be a really cool shout out
1: Huge.
0: For the Kiwi Boys.
1: Absolutely. And what a cool thing for a band like that to get a bit of an international shout out. How cool.
0: They actually do have a vibe, and I have been
1: playing. Oh, stop it.
0: I'm such a loser. What is in that show? It is cast a spell on me. It has just gone 26 minutes to 6 for your Monday. Coming up next, don't forget you can weigh in on our People's Poll up on our Facebook and Instagram. We'll go there in about 9 minutes on the hits.
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2: 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See you later, Monday. It is 22 to 6.
3: And we've got our people's poll coming up next. And we want to know from you, when you get home after a trip, how long is it taking you to unpack your bag?
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0: It's Teddy Swims on the hits with Maddie and PJ. It's just gone 6:15. Time for this. The people's poll, the people's poll. Everybody come together, it's the people's poll. All right, you can weigh in on our people's poll on Facebook and Instagram. Inspired by the fact we went away for a night over the weekend, returned home with our bags. It has been 2 days since getting home, and I still have not unpacked my suitcase.
1: Why am I not surprised by this?
0: I don't like it. It doesn't make me feel good. I think the thing is with a suitcase is it's something that you can just pop to the side, and it's something that I'm quite guilty of. As long as it looks orderly and tidy on top, sweet as. But then I know that I'm setting myself up for future chaos, for way more washing, everything building up, everything feeling overwhelming. It's a terrible trait of mine, but I do it time and again.
1: Yeah, I mean, I'm actually surprisingly quite good with my suitcase because there's so many other areas where I'm burying my head in the sand person as well.
0: Yeah.
1: But for some reason, the suitcase thing, I'm actually pretty good. I might leave it overnight. If we get back late and I'm a bit buggered and I just want to get into bed, then maybe I'll leave it until the next day to unpack the suitcase.
0: What if you've come back from the great Euro summer trip? Is that any different, or you're still pretty prompt at doing that?
1: It really depends on how much time I've got in the day. If I've got plenty of time during the day on the day that I arrive back into the country, absolutely.
0: Even if you've come back from Europe, you'll unpack on that day?
1: If I've got all day, what else am I going to do?
0: Like reminisce and think about how good your trip was. I sometimes leave it in there so I feel like it's not quite finished. Maybe that's what it's about. I can't let the trip go.
1: Don't lie. Don't make it all whimsical.
0: I'm not ready to grieve it.
1: Don't,
0: you know what I mean?
1: Make it whimsical. You were just lazy.
0: Okay, so what is the everyday person doing after returning from a trip? Are you unpacking your suitcase or your bag on that day? A couple of days later? Or a week plus? You can weigh in on Facebook or Instagram, or text us with your answer right now to 4487. This is Avril Lavigne and Complicated on the hits.

0: Benson Boone, you're on the hits with Maddie and PJ coming up to 6 o'clock. Some really sad breaking news has just come through. Kiwi screen legend Sir Sam Neill has passed away at the age of 78. It's just one of those ones that, like, hits you, doesn't it?
1: Yeah.
0: You feel like you've really grown up with this person in your life who you don't know, but they've kind of felt like a father or an uncle kind of figure. Do you know what I mean?
1: Absolutely know exactly what you mean. And he's been such a beautiful son of New Zealand, but God, he's done well on the international stage as well. He's so beloved internationally. Such
0: Jurassic Park.
1: Yeah. Closer to Home, Hunt for the Wilder People, The Piano, of course. He was in Thor, the movie Thor as well. He's done some incredible work. And very, very sad news because he is so beloved, not only here in New Zealand, but across the world as well.
0: Yeah, it was shared not too long ago just on social media. His family have obviously, shared the message saying it's with immense sadness that the whānau of Sam Neill share the news of his passing in Sydney, Australia. He was surrounded by family and passed with the dignity that has characterised his whole life. The loss was sudden and unexpected, but blessed by the fact that Sam remained cancer-free. And I'd like to express the deepest gratitude to the staff at St. Vincent's Private Hospital for their incredible care. More details will be shared later, but for now, on behalf of the family, we ask that you respect their privacy as they navigate this immeasurable loss. Oh, it's strange, isn't it, when you don't know someone mm-hmm. yet. News can just hit you, and it really... You know, it can make you feel really sad. So
1: I know, Paul. He's a beautiful man. What a wonderful, wonderful performer he was. And he will be very, very sadly missed here and across the world.
0: Incredible legacy he has left behind. Sir Sam Neill has just passed away at the age of 78. It has gone 4 minutes to six. Your news next on The Hits.
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2: The hits. Best song ever. These anthems are through to the next round.

0: The battles kick off again tomorrow morning at 8. 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
2: We're with Nikki Neal from Ray White Rotorua. Nikki, the stats are in for Rotorua Real Estate in May. What's the latest?
3: They are indeedy, and it's looking really good. So we have 94 sales, which compared to our average that we're usually sitting at of around 80, is fantastic to see for this time of year. And it's taking 49 days on the market. So that stretched out a little from around the 43 to 45, but it's still a really nice time frame to sell in.
2: Right, you've got some young first home buyers who have just missed out on a property. What are they looking for?
3: I have indeed. They have missed out on something in the Pokahangi Westbrook area, and they have a budget of up to the mid 600s. So if anybody out in that location might be thinking of selling, I would love to hear from you.
2: How do we get in touch?
3: It's easy. Just give me a call, 021 348 677.
2: Nikki Neal at Ray White Rotorua, licensed REAA 2008.
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15: In this update, the family of actor Sam Neill has confirmed he's died in hospital. He was 78. In a statement, they say he died in Sydney, surrounded by family and with the dignity that has characterised his whole life. A Wellington social service believes a mix of system failures led to homelessness or lead to homelessness, which move-on orders won't address. A select committee is today hearing submissions on a bill to let police shift people sleeping rough, begging and being disorderly in public places. Hope's new guidance on our supermarket sector tempts overseas investors to the table. The government's unveiled guidelines for international players planning to inspire new entrants to disrupt our supermarket duopoly. Unionised Internal Affairs Department staff are fed up with the latest pay offer, More than 1,300 employees walked off the job for 2 hours today. The PSA says a proposed pay bump doesn't keep pace with the cost of living. In sport, coach Dave Rennie has lifted the lid on the All Blacks' new leadership structure. There are no official vice-captains under skipper Adi Savia, but Rennie's confirmed they have a leadership group, including Luke Jacobson, Cody Taylor, Cam Roygaard and Jordy Barrett. The fifth is Will Jordan, who took over as captain late in the win over Italy.
11: Will was last man standing, but he's smart, Will. He's got a really good rugby IQ. He'd already scored 3 tries at that stage. We thought Mel's will cap it off by making him captain.
15: Newbie fast bowler Matt Fisher believes the Black Caps' bowling attack will lift a notch in tomorrow morning's second one-day international against the West Indies in Guyana. Fisher says they'll be more accustomed to the conditions. That is sport. Make the news your own with the new NZ Herald app. Download today and tap into the news that matters.
16: The Hits, Rotorua weather, cloudy skies and the odd shower. We've got northerly winds, 7 is the overnight low. Tomorrow occasional rain, clearing at night with northerly winds and a high of 14 degrees. Cloudy on Wednesday but becoming fine for a time in the afternoon, 14.
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0: Maddie and PJ.
17: On the Hits. Good evening, welcome into your Monday. A sad one. In fact, if you missed the news, just before we announced that Kiwi screen legend Sue Samneill has passed away at the age of 78 in Sydney, surrounded by family. He was cancer-free, so this was an unexpected passing, and the family are doing their best just to process it. They say more details will be shared later, but in the meantime, please respect their privacy.
18: I'm reading some beautiful comments here, though, on the Instagram post that his family put up, and I think this one really sums it up. Someone said, "I can't even believe I'm reading this news. Thank you for all that you've done for us, Sam, for all of the roles that made our childhoods and growing up a little more magical."
17: And that's it, isn't it? I was just saying, it really hit me before. Yeah. I was like, I don't even know him, but he just really has done so much for New Zealand on screen, and he's been such a legend.
18: And isn't that the power of a performance sometimes, that even if you don't know someone, you feel like you know them, you feel like they've reached out and touched you in some way. So what a beautiful legacy that he leaves behind.
17: Rest in peace, Sir Samneill. Our People's Poll, we pushed it off after that news broke, but we're going to get to your results coming up in 3 songs after Ed Sheeran on the Hits.

0: It's Red Hot Chili Peppers. You're on the hits with Maddie and PJ. The people's poll, everybody come together, it's the people's poll. All right, we asked this earlier in the show, but then we delayed the results after the sad news of Sir Sam Neill passing at the age of 78. So we were talking about when you get home from a trip, how long does it take to unpack your suitcase or your bag? Turns out I'm in the minority in the team and I sometimes will delay the process. Do you know what? This is actually quite disgusting. There was my kid's suitcase, Charlie, sitting in our entrance, like hallway, for a good 4 or 5 weeks. Now, I had actually, no, hang on, I drip fed it. I'd taken items out as needed.
1: Why drip feed? If you're going in there to get things out, just get the whole thing done.
0: The task seemed too large. I do think I need to get an ADHD diagnosis ASAP because apparently this is a big sign and a lot of people are texting through saying it can be a lot of little decisions that you end up putting off.
1: It was more than 2 years ago that you and I sat at a team dinner and

0: one of our colleagues who you'd never met before said to you within 30 seconds of meeting
1: You've got ADHD, babes.
0: You've got ADHD, babe.
1: And this could be just the icing on the cake. But a lot of people seem to be quite disgusted not doing it on day one. What the actual PJ? Unpack on the same day, Koshler.
0: Yeah, this one, I unpack the minute I arrive home and all washing done straight away.
1: Ideally, I would do that too,
0: As soon as I walk in the door, dirty washing in machine, unpack and go to bed.
1: Someone did say, on that day, unless it's after 10 p.m, don't want to keep looking at it and the thought of all the washing.
0: That's where I land as well. If it's late at night when we get home, then I might leave it till the next day, but I'm definitely not leaving it any longer than that. And I'm definitely on the ADHD spectrum. So
1: yeah. What is the overall percentage? Like, is there anyone that's going upwards of a week? Surely. I'd say it's a minority, but surely we've got a bit of a percentage in there.
0: You've got some friends, my love. Some.
1: I'm not usually a week plus. Can I say it's usually a couple of days on average?
0: 50% of people said the same day.
1: Okay.
0: 36% said a couple of days. And 15% said a week plus.
1: Okay, that's actually larger than I expected. And that's the ones coming forward and being honest. Yeah. How many people are hiding in the shadows? Taking more than a week. Well, there you go. Our people's poll done and dusted. If you've got any suggestions for topics tomorrow, text them through to 4487. This is Lewis Capaldi on The Hit.

0: It's Mariah Carey. Always be my baby on the hits.
1: Late last week, we were celebrating the fact that 30 years ago, the Spice Girls' iconic song Wannabe was released.
0: Celebrating and also preparing for retirement.
1: Oh, yeah.
0: Because that is a very sobering fact.
1: Exactly. 30 years ago. One of my favourites.
0: Oh, iconic. Like, yeah. Truly such a moment in time. Such a moment in history. Like, the girl power.
1: That's it.
0: Vibes, Spice Girl impulse, yeah. The movie, everything.
1: I mean, this was their original single, the first single they ever released, and look what happened to them after that, you know? Just absolute world domination. Do you remember how the song starts? The very start of the song?
0: I tell you what I want, what I really, really want.
1: Even before that page, it starts like this.
0: Yo!
1: With the laugh.
0: Is that Jerry laughing?
1: I'm glad you ask, because I have always thought that was Mel B laughing, as in Scary Spice. But I was listening to a radio show interview with Emma Button, Baby Spice, and Mel C, Sporty Spice, over the weekend, and they, for the life of them, could not remember, as two members of the Spice Girls, who was singing the laugh.
0: Oh, give it another go. Let's have a guess.
2: Yo! Yo! Yo!
0: Oh, yeah, it's Jerry.
1: I can hear Jerry, but I still think it's Mel B.
0: It's too harsh for Posh.
1: Yep.
0: It's too harsh for Baby.
1: Yes.
0: It's definitely got that fiery.
1: Yes.
0: Mel B. I think it's got to be Mel B or Ginger.
1: I think you're right, but which one is it?
0: Oh, I don't know. Do we have a definitive answer?
1: No, because I don't know. You don't know. Two of the original Spice Girls don't know. So let's take a vote right now.
0: And it's kind of smoky.
1: Yeah. Yes. So let's go consensus. Let's just go majority rules here. Text 4487. Who do you think is giving the laugh at the start of Wannabe?
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0: On the hit. We are on the air thanks to Chemist Warehouse, the real house of fragrance, and we're mixing things up tonight. We're being crazy. Our hit or miss is a little bit later than usual, but three topics coming our way, and we'll weigh in with a hit or a miss coming up next after Somber. This is Homewrecker on the Hits.

0: Jono, Ben and Megan on the Hits.
1: Now I receive a letter at home from the courts. There's a speeding infringement, plus we've chucked on top $55 of court costs. Well, I reckon you can wipe the court costs. Where do we go to from here? Now the Ministry of Justice have got involved.
2: Who got them involved? You. They didn't just go, oh, we can help out on this one.
0: Back tomorrow on the Hits.
3: Me not working hard. Yeah, right, picture that with a Kodak. Or better yet, go to town.

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1: Hit or miss.
0: Bridget Sarah, she's in later tonight. If anyone's been hanging out for hit or miss,
2: you know I have.
3: You mention it as if people will have any idea that we have moved that season
0: no,
3: around.
0: Me. It has been. Some people have it in their calendar
2: that time
0: every night.
2: For 2 years. People are waiting for it.
3: All right.
0: Welcome in, Sarah. Good Thank long you. Weekend.
2: Yeah, great. Thanks. I went to Tauranga, which was really lovely.
0: And oh, I saw and you were doing a cheeky little hot cold therapy.
2: Yes, I did a sauna and then I tried to dunk into the Tauranga ocean. Should I tell the
3: the
2: story
3: it
2: here?
3: Didn't go well, did it? No, I think we tell the story separately.
2: Okay,
3: it deserves its own.
2: Something happened when I was in the water and it's embarrassing.
3: It deserves its own
0: dun,
3: break.
0: Dun, dun.
2: Okay, this actually is a story that happened in Tauranga. When I was doing my sauna and cold plunge, I saw a woman take her coffee cup into the bathroom with her. And I want to know, is that okay?
1: Hit or miss.
3: Oh, hit.
2: You'd so do it, PJ.
0: No, it's probably not okay, but what's the alternative? You leave it out in the hallway and then someone takes your oat latte
2: toilet.
0: You've been waiting for?
2: Outside public toilets, like individual outside public toilets, like in the park.
3: You're right.
0: I'd definitely take it in with me.
2: Oh.
0: Where did you put it?
2: Oh, well, just like on the table, like in the park, like on the park bench.
0: No, someone might spike it.
2: I don't
3: spike
2: think
3: your
2: so.
3: Coffee. Who's spiking your coffee in the middle
0: stranger
3: of the
0: things have happened.
2: But then it's yucky in the toilet. There's like particles and
3: I
2: it's a
3: know,
2: public
3: but
2: toilet.
3: We've gotten this far in life. Like, no one's going to die from a few particles in your coffee.
0: Okay, here's
3: they?
0: A question. Are you putting the lid down when you're flushing?
3: No.
2: No, I'm
0: exactly.
2: not touching anything else.
0: Exactly. So there's particles galore,
2: I regret.
0: Right? There's always going to be particles.
2: Bringing this up. I'm going to move on. Going on a trip by yourself for the weekend.
1: Hit or miss.
3: Miss.
0: Miss.
2: Oh,
0: I don't
2: you
0: love
2: hang solitude. Out with your husband? You want to hang out with your husband?
0: Yes. Yes, although I am due like a proper girls' weekend. I haven't like let my hair down in a long time.
3: Yeah, but that's
0: like,
3: not going away by yourself.
2: I mean like a solo trip to an Airbnb by yourself.
3: No, God, no.
0: Yeah, nah, I think, no, I'd like to take myself maybe to a day spa, but not for like, I'd miss people, I think.
3: What would you do in 48 hours worth of solitude?
0: You'd I'd journal. No, I'd write a lot of poetry, I reckon.
3: No, you'd do that for 5 minutes, then you'd get bored, then you'd
2: watch Off Campus for the fifth time.
0: And what's wrong with that, Sarah?
2: Nothing.
0: It's Kylie Minogue spinning around on the Hits.

0: It's new Kiwi music from Star. That is When You're Around on the hits. Coming up to 7 for your Monday with Maddie and PJ. Thank you for hanging out with us today. If you've missed any of the show, as always, catch up with our podcast. Text the word DRIVE to 4487 and we will send you a link back.
1: You getting ready to go out into a cyclone or something?
0: All right, guys. I choose to wear my running gear to work for encouragement. To encourage me to get out.
1: And did it work?
0: And about.
1: And did it work?
0: I did not get active today, but in my head, I feel like I did.
1: Yeah,
0: so I think it's like you fake it till you make it.
1: And that's that counts.
0: Maybe it'll happen tomorrow.
1: You've just got the hood up, that's all.
0: Yeah, I probably shouldn't walk outside like this. I might freak some people out. All right, we will be back tomorrow and group therapy returns. If there's anything you need help with, text us your dilemma to 4487 and we'll see you tomorrow from 3.
1: Bye-bye.
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2: 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Yay.

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12: In this update, New Zealand actor Sam Neill has died suddenly in a Sydney hospital aged 78. His family says the loss was unexpected but blessed by the fact he was cancer-free. Neill had previously lived with blood cancer for about 5 years. He was born in 1947 in Northern Ireland before moving to New Zealand in 1954. His acting career began in the 70s with his leading role in the film Sleeping Dogs, earning him widespread recognition. He has more than 150 acting credits to his name across film and television, including Jurassic Park, The Piano, and Peaky Blinders. He was awarded a knighthood in recognition of his outstanding contribution to film in 2022. Acting Prime Minister David Seymour says he's not surprised by strong opposition to a bill to let police slap move-on orders on people sleeping, begging and being disorderly. Those refusing to move could go to prison or get a stiff fine. Dozens of organisations have submitted to a select committee, many saying the bill is immoral and doesn't address poverty, but Seymour dismisses them as the usual suspects.
13: What you won't hear from is the people who are scared when they lock up their shop at 6 o'clock in the dark because of the people milling around intimidating them.
12: Business groups are calling on political parties to put SMEs front and centre this election. The Employers and Manufacturers Association wants greater certainty for businesses, including plans for manufacturing, a clear energy future, and stable settings. But employment law specialist Max Whitehead says the priority should be supporting small businesses, which make up 97% of the country's enterprises.
14: Small businesses are missing out. That's why our productivity is so low. Not because of hard work, but it's because we're lacking in robotics, AI, all those technologies that are available if you've got the capital to buy them.
12: Plans for a biorefinery at Marsden Point are being expanded to producing fertilisers alongside biodiesel. Channel Infrastructure is expecting more than $1 billion of private sector investment into the Northland facility. It says moving into fertiliser has led to a sales agreement with Balance Agri Nutrients. That's news. In sport, tennis, Alexander Zverev is admitting there's a genuine gap at the top of the men's game. The German world number three has fallen to defending champion Jannik Sinner in his maiden Wimbledon final in four sets. It's Zverev's ninth straight loss to the Italian world number one, and he says Sinner is clearly the benchmark.
15: I do believe there's only two, maybe three guys, probably three guys with Novak. You have to give Novak that who can challenge him, and all of us have to be working for that goal.
12: In football, FIFA is reportedly looking at another expansion of the World Cup. The current tournament is the first with 48 teams, up from 32. President Gianni Infantino says growing to 64 nations is something to be explored, and it's important to organise a World Cup for the whole world. 64 teams would mean almost a third of the 211 FIFA-affiliated countries would qualify. The possible move is likely down to the potential for increased revenue. Infantino backed the much-disputed mid-game hydration breaks, which are worth hundreds of millions of dollars in advertising slots. That's sport. I'm Tony Doe.
16: The Hats, Rotorua weather, cloudy skies and the odd shower. We've got northerly winds, 7 is the overnight low. Tomorrow occasional rain, clearing at night with northerly winds and a high of 14 degrees. Cloudy on Wednesday but becoming fine for a time in the afternoon, 14.
0: The station that takes you all the way from

Welcome into your Monday night. I hope you had a nice long weekend. Never long enough though, eh? Always goes way too fast. Beautiful weather. I was in Tauranga and it was crispy, clear skies and sunshine. Loved it.

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1: Now I receive a letter at home from the courts. There's a speeding infringement, plus we've chucked on top $55 of court costs. Well, I reckon you can wipe the court costs. Where do we go to from here? Now the Ministry of Justice have got involved.
2: Who got them involved? You. They didn't just go, oh, we can help out on this one.
0: Back tomorrow on the hits.

Research. It is the hits. I've become so accustomed to watching a bit of FIFA during the day, but I have to wait a couple more days. The semi-finals take place Wednesday, France v Spain. 7 a.m. game that one, and then on Thursday it's England v Argentina. Imagine Dragons, the hits. When

0: This song came out in 2003, a song still so relevant today. The Black Eyed Peas, Where Is the Love? It is the hits with Bryn. If you were at the All Blacks game Saturday night at the Cape Tin, did you spot Gandalf and Frodo in the crowd? Because apparently they were there. Ian McKellen and Elijah Wood in Wellington, filming the new Lord of the Rings project. Pretty big giveaway. They're deep in production there. It made me wonder, have you ever been sitting near a celebrity and had no idea until later? Maybe you took a selfie and noticed they were sitting behind you. Tell us who and where. I'd love to know. Text in on 4487. I've got Pearl Jam coming up and Olivia Dean next on The Hits.
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0: 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I'm so excited because this week a huge film comes out.
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0: 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Shot completely in IMAX, and I can't wait. I'm going to the premiere on Wednesday at the IMAX Theatre in Auckland. Huge cast too, starring Matt Damon, Tom Holland, Anne Hathaway, Robert Pattinson, Zendaya and Charlize Theron. If you want to win a double pass to see The Odyssey, text MOVIE to 4487. The Killers coming up and Harry Styles next on The Hits.
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2: In this update, actor Sam Neill has died in a Sydney hospital aged 78. Neill's acting career spanned decades after first achieving recognition in the 1977 film Sleeping Dogs. He went on to star in blockbusters like the Jurassic Park franchise and award-winning television like Peaky Blinders. He'd revealed this year he was cancer-free after having stage 3 blood cancer for about 5 years. The government is backing its stance. The country hasn't signed up to an unaffordable clause in the India Free Trade Agreement. Indian Prime Minister Narendra Modi has referred to a clause committing local businesses to investing $20 billion in India over 15 years. Chris Luxon says it's a commitment to promote investment, and Indian officials say there's no penalty if money is not invested. Trade Minister Todd McClay says India has many other priorities.
20: They are not paying anywhere near as much attention to the agreement as probably we are. They're moving on to the next one. So think about the whole tone of the visit. It was very positive. It was very, very constructive.
2: Fonterra has lowered this season's forecast milk payout after a drop in global dairy prices. The midpoint is down to $9.25, well below the $9.70 forecast for last season. Business reporter Michael Sergal has the story.
21: Prices at global dairy trade auctions have fallen 11% since the opening forecast was announced in May. Fonterra CEO Richard Allen says demand has been softer than expected, while supply has been strong due to more milk production from key exporting regions. He's expecting a strong start to the New Zealand season, noting El Nino could affect global supply.
2: Australia is rolling out digital cards for declaring things like food products at all its international ports over the next 18 months. New Zealand introduced a similar system in 2023. Australia's Home Affairs Minister Tony Burke says it's about removing extra hassle just before landing.
22: You get to the end of the flight, you might not be at your best, and you're scrambling to try to find a pen. You're trying to work out what on earth is the address of the hotel that you're meant to be staying at.
2: That's news. In sport, rugby, the All Blacks have pulled Blues utility back Rico Ioane into camp as injury cover ahead of Saturday's clash with Ireland in Auckland, with wing Leroy Carter hurting his shoulder in the win over Italy. Ioane missed selection for Dave Rennie's maiden squad despite winning the championship title in his sabbatical with Irish side Leinster. In tennis, world number one, Jannik Sinner has rebounded from a rare disappointment to defend his Wimbledon crown, the Italian beating German second seed Alexander Zverev in the final in four sets after dropping the opener in a tiebreak. Sinner was booted out in the second round at the French Open in May, dealing with cramp in a five-set defeat. He says that was a tough pill to swallow before refocusing on London's famous grass courts.
23: By coming here, you know, I tried to put myself in the best possible position to be as competitive as possible, and we put in a lot of work days in Monaco, very, very long, and sacrificing a lot of my time.
2: In football, New Zealand women's international Manaya Elliott has signed on for a fourth season at the Phoenix. She featured in all 23 matches during the team's historic grand final run last season and says she feels she has unfinished business with the club and wants to go one better. That's sport. I'm Tony Doe.
0: The Hats, Rotorua weather, cloudy skies and the odd shower. We've got northerly winds, 7 is the overnight low. Tomorrow occasional rain, clearing at night with northerly winds and a high of 14 degrees. Cloudy on Wednesday but becoming fine for a time in the afternoon, 14.
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Monday night, the hits with Bryn. Hope you had a nice Matsuriki weekend. It is the second week of the school holidays. Are the kids bored yet? Maybe you're trying to find something to keep them entertained? Text in 4487 with your ideas. We should talk about the snow, actually, because there's been a huge

0: Jono, Ben and Megan on the Hits.
1: Now I receive a letter at home from the courts. There's a speeding infringement, plus we've chucked on top $55 of court costs. Well, I reckon you can wipe the court costs. Where do we go to from here? Now the Ministry of Justice have got involved.
2: Who got them involved? You. They didn't just go, oh, we can help out on this one.
0: Back tomorrow on the Hits.
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0: The battles have started. We've started to put your nominations head to head. We've received hundreds of nominations for this year's best song ever, and we've whittled it down to the top 128. My number one song, best song ever, this one, also from Linkin Park. Yeah, when this comes up in the battle, please vote Numb, Linkin Park. We'll put two more songs head-to-head every hour from 8 a.m. tomorrow to find the hits' best song ever. Creed coming up and Taylor Swift next on The Hits.
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0: Monday night, the hits with Bryn. Another chilly night across the country. Very cold night, I think, Saturday night at Lake Tekapo. Minus 12.5. If you think your heat pump's working hard, spare a thought for the South Island man. Minus 12.5. How cold was it at your place? You can text in on 4487. And how are you going tonight? Maybe you've got the fire cranked up. Used to love, as a teenager, my job was to cut up the firewood. I used to love it, and then stacking it up by the fireplace. Got Pink coming up, and Noah Kahan next on The Hits.
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11: In this update, actor Sam Neill has died in hospital. The news confirmed by his family. They've released a statement saying Neill died in Sydney, surrounded by family and with the dignity which characterised his whole life. Speaking to Newstalk ZB in 2023, Neill discussed his memoir, Did I Ever Tell You This?, written as he battled cancer.
12: In part, it's sort of written to entertain myself, really, because it was a bit of a bleak time, but I thought I'd cheer myself up with remembering things, trying to make sense of my life as much as anything.
11: Analysts say they're confident a $20 billion US dollar investment attached to the India Free Trade Agreement should work itself out. Indian Prime Minister Narendra Modi swept through Auckland on Saturday. He calls the $20 billion US dollar investment into India by New Zealand over 15 years a commitment, while Prime Minister Luxon is calling it a commitment to promote. Herald business commentator Fran O'Sullivan says no financial commitments were made this weekend, but some may consider the $20 billion a cost.
13: It's not entirely clear where that sits. I think it's one of those things that will pan out over time.
11: The Chinese embassy in Wellington is echoing Beijing's condemnation of a joint statement from 14 countries. New Zealand, Australia and the UK issued a joint message celebrating the 10th anniversary of the South China Sea Arbitration Award. The landmark international legal ruling invalidated China's historic resource claims within its nine dash line maritime zones. The embassy says the so-called award is nothing but a worthless, illegal, null and void piece of paper which has no binding force. It says China urges the relevant countries to earnestly respect its territorial sovereignty. The Select Committee is hearing submissions on a bill to give police the power to order people as young as 14 to move elsewhere or face a possible jail sentence. Auckland Community Housing Trust Board member Richard Northey says taking rough sleepers away from familiar neighbourhoods seems appalling.
14: The particular place in the street where they sleep and the particular connections they've made with other rough sleepers and some social workers is as close as they've got to a family and a home.
11: That's news. In sport, cricket, the search is underway to find England's new test coach. And Brendan McCullum has been axed from the role after 4 years, but will remain as white ball coach, a position he's held for the past 2 years. England and Wales Cricket Board Chief Executive Richard Gold says there are only a few qualified candidates.
15: This position is probably one where the shortlist is no more than 6 to 10 names globally.
16: Anyone who has been approached already?
15: Of a diverse nature. In terms of conversations, they will start to happen now.
11: In rugby, Dave Rennie has again weighed in on the intervention of the TMO in the modern game. The All Black coach noticeably frustrated with the interventions in the win over Italy and bemoaned post-match the fact you can't celebrate a try until play has restarted. Rennie says he probably shouldn't have made those comments, but thinks the officiating team's lack of experience together didn't help matters.
17: You want the right decisions, so if they're going to come in, it's because something's happened. So, yeah, I probably won't say much more other than, you know, there was a lot of breaks in play because there was a lot of dialogue and it seemed to take a long time to get to the right decision. So a bit of work to be done there.
11: Meanwhile, Rico Ioane has been called in as midfield injury cover. That's sport. I'm Tony Doe.
18: The Hats, Rotorua weather, cloudy skies and the odd shower. We've got northerly winds, 7 is the overnight low. Tomorrow, occasional rain, clearing at night with northerly winds and a high of 14 degrees. Cloudy on Wednesday, but becoming fine for a time in the afternoon, 14.
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0: Love the Hits.

You're on the hits. This time next week, we'll know who the FIFA World Cup champion is. The final is next Monday, and these guys are playing in the halftime show, Coldplay, which I'm excited about. This is one of my faves. It's Paradise, the hits.

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1: Now I receive a letter at home from the courts. There's a speeding infringement, plus we've chucked on top $55 of court costs. Well, I reckon you can wipe the court costs. Where do we go to from here? Now the Ministry of Justice have got involved.
2: Who got them involved? You. 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
0: Back tomorrow on the Hits.

It is the hits on International Rock Day, as in the geological kind, not the music kind. Also on the calendar, Embrace Your Geekness Day. Are you a bit geeky? I wear glasses. And it's also Gruntled Workers Day, which is the opposite of disgruntled. Apparently, it's a real word. It's the hits.

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0: It's the Pussycat Dolls, Don't You, on the hits. There is a huge comeback tomorrow. The KFC Double Down is back nationwide tomorrow, this time with a side of gravy. KFC is creating the country's first gravy tap to celebrate the return of the Double Down. Sylvia Park in Auckland is hosting this gravy tap, which will dispense the Colonel's iconic gravy on demand. Oh my goodness. I think I know what I'm going to do tomorrow. I think I'm going to have to make the trip out to Sylvia Park, not only to get the Double Down, but to dip it in a tub of gravy. Oh my goodness. Hadaway's coming up, and I've got Alex Warren next on the Hits.
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1: Hope you're having a lovely Monday night. You're on the Hits with Bryn. I'm in the market for a new ladder. Or an old one, a used one. I've been on Facebook Marketplace and Trade Me tonight trying to find a ladder. And the reason is I've got some hedges that need trimming. And I think I'm at an age now, I'm almost 30, I probably should own my own ladder and not keep using dining chairs. I mean, I just bought a toolkit recently because up until that point, I was only using kitchen knives. So if you're trying to get rid of a ladder, text in tonight 4487, send in some photos too, would love to see it, and maybe we could arrange some sort of payment. I'd be willing to give you free advertising on the radio. Just don't tell my boss. Ed Sheeran coming up with Luke Combs, and I've got Rihanna after 10 on the Hits.
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9: 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Nikki, the stats are in for Rotorua Real Estate in May. What's the latest?
10: They are indeedy, and it's looking really good. So we have 94 sales, which compared to our average that we're usually sitting at of around 80, is fantastic to see for this time of year. And it's taking 49 days on the market. So that stretched out a little from around the 43 to 45, but it's still a really nice time frame to sell in.
9: Right, you've got some young first home buyers who have just missed out on a property. 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
10: I have indeed. They have missed out on something in the Pokahangi Westbrook area, and they have a budget of up to the mid 600s. 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
9: How do we get in touch?
10: It's easy. Just give me a call, 021 348 677.
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0: In this update, Sam Neill's family has confirmed the New Zealand actor has died in a Sydney hospital aged 78. Their statement says the loss was sudden and unexpected, but blessed by the fact he remained cancer-free. They say he was surrounded by family and passed with the dignity which characterised his whole life. Neill's acting career spanned decades after first achieving recognition in the 1977 film Sleeping Dogs. Claudia O'Neill reports.
17: Neill went on to star in blockbusters like the Jurassic Park franchise and award-winning television like Peaky Blinders. He earned accolades including Emmy and Golden Globe nominations. He revealed this year he was cancer-free after having stage 3 blood cancer for about 5 years.
0: Unionised staff at the Department of Internal Affairs are fed up with the latest pay offer on the table. More than 1,300 of them walked off the job for 2 hours today, the first strike in the department's 138-year history. The PSA says the proposed pay bump doesn't keep pace with the cost of living. National Secretary Duane Leo says 70% of members are finding it hard to afford the necessities and a third are having to find additional income.
18: This government does not understand that members will not accept an offer that takes them and the services they deliver backwards.
0: Acting Prime Minister David Seymour is adamant we should try to enter a defence pact with Fiji and Australia. The government is looking into joining an agreement signed by the pair last week, which commits them to act if the other is attacked. China launched an ICBM into the Pacific shortly after the agreement was signed. Seymour says the test unravels years of China's diplomacy.
19: When you're firing missiles into the sea, not so far from where Kiwi kids, the lucky ones at least, are going on holiday, the school holidays, then it's not so warm anymore.
0: Foreign Minister Winston Peters has sent his condolences to the family of US Senator Lindsey Graham. Graham, a long-time Trump ally, has died aged 71 after a sudden illness. He represented South Carolina in the US Senate since 2003 and was known as one of Washington's most influential voices on defence and foreign policy. Peters says he was a good friend of New Zealand. In sports, cricket, the Black Caps may be facing a more resilient West Indies batting lineup in their 5-match ODI series in the Caribbean. The Windies middle order nailed a challenging chase in the 7-wicket win in the first one-dayer in Guyana. New Zealand's top scorer Daryl Mitchell is impressed with the local batters and the way they worked so well together.
20: They build a big partnership and it's always tough when two guys are going and trying to find ways to get them out. So take my hat off to them.
0: In football, New Zealand officials believe the 2-match international series against India in November could be the start of big things for the sport on the mainland. The All Whites will open the series in Auckland before finishing under the roof in Christchurch. New Zealand football boss Andrew Pragnell says the second fixture should contribute to a bigger goal.
21: One of those that we've talked about a lot is to bring a third A-League team to the South Island. What I hope is that Christchurch and South Island fans will pack out the stadium, we'll show what we can do in the city, and that'll help bring momentum to that.
0: That's sport. I'm Tony Doe.
1: The Hats, Rotorua weather, cloudy skies and the odd shower. We've got northerly winds. 7 is the overnight low. Tomorrow, occasional rain, clearing at night with northerly winds and a high of 14 degrees. Cloudy on Wednesday, but becoming fine for a time in the afternoon, 14.
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It is the Hits everywhere on iHeartRadio. Is it cold at your place tonight? Man, it has been cold lately. Minus 12.5 Lake Tekapo on Saturday night. That is the coldest night of the year so far. They've had a heap of snow down there too. Nelly, Just a Dream on the Hits.

0: Jono, Ben and Megan on the Hits.
1: Now I receive a letter at home from the courts. There's a speeding infringement, plus we've chucked on top $55 of court costs. Well, I reckon you can wipe the court costs. Where do we go to from here? Now the Ministry of Justice have got involved.
2: Who got them involved? You. They didn't just go, oh, we can help out on this one.
0: Back tomorrow on the Hits.

It is the hits. We put your nominations head to head again tomorrow. The battles have started to find the hits best song ever. Which song will be crowned the best song ever this year? I'm going all in on Linkin Park's Numb. So when you hear it, please vote to keep it in. Back 8 a.m. tomorrow, the hits. Hosier.

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1: Yo, man.
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2: What do you want, man?
1: My girl just caught me.
2: You made her catch you?
1: I don't know how I let this happen.
2: With who?
1: The girl next door, you know? I don't know what to do.
2: So it wasn't you.

0: Shaggy, It Wasn't Me on the hits. Mount Hutt has bounced back from a slow start to winter, enjoying its busiest weekend in a decade. There has been a bunch of snow there. More than 10,000 skiers hit the slopes over Matariki.
1: It was a very busy day, but I found that the queues moved quickly and the staff were super friendly, so it didn't really affect our day and we feel like we got a lot of skiing in.
0: It's fantastic to hear. I feel like it's been ages since we've had a good news story from the mountains, the ski fields, because, you know, the past few years they've just had not enough snow. So I'm glad that finally there has been enough. And yeah, more than 10,000 skiers at Mount Hutt over the weekend. That's amazing. Savage Garden coming up, and I've got one for the Swifties coming up next on The Hits.
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0: Late night Monday, you're on the hits with Bryn. I watched the men's tennis final at Wimbledon on Disney Plus. It's kind of funny watching live sport on Disney Plus, but you know, they own ESPN and have a whole sports division at Disney, so not that weird. World tennis number one Jannik Sinner successfully defended his Wimbledon title, outclassing Alexander Zverev in a four-set final. It was about 3 hours and 45 minutes or something like that. It was a long game. Natasha Bedingfield is coming up, and I've got 6:60 after 11, the hits.
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14: In this update, actor Sam Neill has died. He was 78. He starred in multiple films and TV shows over a career which spanned more than 50 years. He's best known for his early role in the New Zealand film Sleeping Dogs and for the Jurassic Park series of films. He won several Australian and New Zealand awards but was never nominated for an Oscar. Family friend of the Neill family, Josie Pagani, says the actor's death was expected. but she's heartbroken.
15: I thought that he had had a better few days, and so, yeah, I'm really shocked.
14: The government is making further efforts to lure international supermarket chains here. Land Information New Zealand has released guidance to help international investors understand and navigate the Overseas Investment Act. Acting Prime Minister David Seymour says they want it to be as easy as possible for credible investors to choose New Zealand. He says this is more helpful than other options suggested.
16: With all the talk about breaking up and punching down on our supermarket operators, what we ultimately need to do to get justice and affordable prices at the checkout is to remove the rules that keep the duopoly in place.
14: Business groups are calling on political parties to put SMEs front and centre this election. The Employers and Manufacturers Association wants greater certainty for businesses, including plans for manufacturing, a clear energy future and stable settings. But employment law specialist Max Whitehead says the priority should be supporting small businesses, which make up 97% of the country's enterprises.
17: Small businesses are missing out. That's why our productivity is so low. Not because of hard work, but it's because we're lacking in robotics, AI, all those technologies that are available if you've got the capital to buy them.
14: The flood-damaged section of State Highway 1 south of Kaikoura is expected to reopen on Wednesday, more than a week after being damaged in atrocious weather. NZTA says reduced speed limits and stop-go traffic management will remain in place for several weeks. That's news. In sport, tennis, Alexander Zverev is admitting there's a genuine gap at the top of the men's game. The German world number three has fallen to defending champion Jannik Sinner in his maiden Wimbledon final in four sets. It's Zverev's ninth straight loss to the Italian world number one, and he says Sinner is clearly the benchmark.
18: I do believe there's only two, maybe three guys, probably three guys with Novak. You have to give Novak that who can challenge him, and all of us have to be working for that goal.
14: In football, FIFA is reportedly looking at another expansion of the World Cup. The current tournament is the first with 48 teams, up from 32. President Gianni Infantino says growing to 64 nations is something to be explored, and it's important to organise a World Cup for the whole world. 64 teams would mean almost a third of the 211 FIFA-affiliated countries would qualify. The possible move is likely down to the potential for increased revenue. Infantino backed the much-disputed mid-game hydration breaks, which are worth hundreds of millions of dollars in advertising revenue. That's sport. I'm Tony Doe.
0: The Hats, Rotorua weather, cloudy skies and the odd shower. We've got northerly winds, 7 is the overnight low. Tomorrow, occasional rain, clearing at night with northerly winds and a high of 14 degrees. Cloudy on Wednesday, but becoming fine for a time in the afternoon, 14.
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It is the Hits Night. Hope you're having a lovely Monday evening. All thanks to NZ Herald. 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Very customisable. 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

0: Jono, Ben and Megan on the Hits.
1: Now I receive a letter at home from the courts. There's a speeding infringement, plus we've chucked on top $55 of court costs. Well, I reckon you can wipe the court costs. Where do we go to from here? Now the Ministry of Justice have got involved.
2: Who got them involved? 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
0: Back tomorrow on the Hits.

the hits. I'd love to know what the feeling is called. You know, you've put clean sheets on your bed. I can't wait to hop into bed tonight. Probably fill up the hot water bottle too, get nice and cozy. Here's One Direction, the hits.

0: Nickelback Someday to wrap up Monday night with me. It's a regular long week, this one, but that is Monday done and dusted, so four more days to go. Hey, enjoy the rest of your night. If you are working the late shift tonight, you're an absolute legend. We've got Five coming up, big hit from them. If you were one of those Jump Jam era kids, you'll know the dance to that song. Ella Langley coming up next. Have a wonderful night, The Hits.
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6: They are indeedy, and it's looking really good. So we have 94 sales, which compared to our average that we're usually sitting at of around 80, is fantastic to see for this time of year. And it's taking 49 days on the market. So that stretched out a little from around the 43 to 45, but it's still a really nice time frame to sell in.
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anthem are you backing today? 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The battles kick off again this morning at 8. The Hits.

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Early morning, there's a message on my phone. 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
4: 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Nikki, the stats are in for Rotorua Real Estate in May. What's the latest?
5: They are indeedy, and it's looking really good. So we have 94 sales, which compared to our average that we're usually sitting at of around 80, is fantastic to see for this time of year. And it's taking 49 days on the market. So that's stretched out a little from around the 43 to 45, but it's still a really nice time frame to sell in.
4: Right, you've got some young first home buyers who have just missed out on a property. 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
5: I have indeed. They have missed out on something in the Pokahangi Westbrook area, and they have a budget of up to the mid 600. So if anybody out in that location might be thinking of selling, I would love to hear from you.
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1: In this update, Sir Sam Neill is being remembered as one of New Zealand's greats, a humble star who helped put our film industry on the world stage. The actor has died suddenly at 78, surrounded by family in Sydney. Annie Murray from the New Zealand Film Commission.
21: He was very kind, he was generous, had a really keen intelligence, and was always up for a laugh.
1: Police say they're still waiting for answers on how new move-on powers would actually work on the ground. The proposed law would let officers move on people as young as 14 for begging, rough sleeping or disorderly behaviour. But Police Association President Steve Watt says it doesn't give officers any direction.
14: Are they moving them two blocks down the street? Are they having to move them to another suburb? What is it or where is it that the officers dealing with the homelessness need to take these people?
1: State Highway 1 south of Kaikoura is set to reopen tomorrow, but the repair job's far from over after last week's wild weather. NZTA says it's now working on ways to keep the Conway River from chewing away at the road again. And Labour's Chris Hipkins is supporting New Zealand joining the new Australia and Fiji Defence Alliance, saying he's already had informal talks with the Prime Minister. Acting PM David Seymour says it's highly likely we will join the Ocean of Peace Alliance soon. In sport, Brendan McCullum has apologised for England's Test cricket results under his leadership. The Kiwi's spoken in the wake of his sacking as Red Bull coach.
16: The results business, and we didn't get the results we wanted, and I'll wear that. Fundamentally, it was a tap on the shoulder and you crack on. I respect the decision. I've loved my time with the Test team over the last 4 years.
1: And New Zealand's hopes of a long-awaited under-20 World Rugby Championship title are over. France has scored a late try to snatch a 26-22 semi-final victory in Georgia. Make the news your own with the new NZ Herald app. Download today and tap into the news that matters. The Hats, Suruturu, with a few showers clearing tonight. We've got northerly winds developing, a high of 14 today. Tomorrow cloudy but becoming fine for a time in the afternoon with westerlies and 14 degrees. Cloudy skies on Thursday, clearing in the morning.
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2: Good morning. It is Tuesday morning and it's a little bit wet around the country, but thanks for joining me this morning. Hey, if it's raining, it generally means it's not as cold as it was like the day before. Coming up, I had a rough start to the day. Hopefully it's not indicative to the rest of my day. Here's

0: It is the Hits Breakfast, Taylor Swift. It's the Fate of Ophelia. It is 6 minutes past six. Megan here with you this week. We are playing some best bits from our show, which we'll get to real soon. But I had a very humbling experience this morning. And it's one of those things where you look around to make sure no one's watching, except there are security cameras. But I parked in my car park and I'm wearing a big jacket because obviously it's cold. And I shut the door carrying a lot of stuff and my jacket, I didn't know, had shut in the door. As I stormed off to get to the lift, the jacket yanked me back into my car. And I don't know what it is, but it was just early in the morning. And instead of taking off the coat, I was trying to turn around and open the door. But the coat was stuck so much that I couldn't even turn around and get to the door. So I'm having a fight with my car as it's holding me back. And it was later that I realised I could have just taken the jacket off. But hopefully that's not indicative of my day. It's a very humbling start when you're racing off to catch a lift and you get yanked back by your car. Coming up, another best bit from our show, and Grace was very superstitious when something happened in her lift, funnily enough. She didn't want to take the lift. We'll get to that in 6 minutes on The Hits.
1: 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Don't miss The Westies, streaming on Neon.
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is the Hits Breakfast with Megan after 8 o'clock. We have another battle for the best song ever. Actually, Ed Sheeran yesterday, his song Sapphire, was kicked out by Natasha Bedingfield. So we'll get to another battle just after 8 o'clock. But coming up, a best bit from our show, producer Grace was superstitious over a lift. Here's

0: It is Somba Homewrecker on the Hits Breakfast. Megan here. If you've got a year to spare, NASA is apparently looking for volunteers that will spend a year living in a simulated Moon and Mars habitat. So that means the spacewalks, all of it, but it'll be fake, and a non-flushable toilet. Is that like a long drop? I need details on how this toilet works before I sign up to anything. Now, we're playing some best bits from our show, and our producer, Grace, wouldn't get into a lift because there was something up with it.
1: Producer Grace, lovely to have you in here.
2: Hello, good morning, everyone.
1: There's something that's really affecting you at the start of your mornings at the moment. Gosh.
2: It happened yesterday morning. It was a jump scare for me. Mm. We have two elevators. Pushed it down, the left elevator, I walked in, and I looked straight into broken glass, a broken mirror.
1: Oh, on the wall there?
2: On the wall, because you know how it's mirrors?
3: Yeah.
2: I always like check myself in the morning just to make sure
3: don't
2: have toothpaste on my face.
1: Yeah. It's the same lift I walked into the other day, and there was a guy checking himself out, and I walked in, and it didn't deter him at all. He continued.
2: I respect that, I'd do that. But I actively quickly jumped to the left. I didn't want to be in the broken mirror. I didn't want to be near the broken mirror.
3: So is that superstitious thing? I've heard about breaking mirrors is bad luck. That's the superstition. It's like, yeah, but I didn't know looking into one
2: For me, looking into one is, and also the fact it's in an elevator. Like I just, all of that combined together. I was like, just early in the morning, I don't want to be anywhere.
1: So where are you staring? Just at the floor?
2: Well, because there's one side, there's a mirror, and then like a middle part, and then a mirror.
1: Mm.
2: So I was on the mirror that didn't have the broken.
1: Didn't have the crack. Okay. Yeah. It's like that movie, what's the one? The Ring. Where you can't stare at the screen for too long. Is that The Ring?
3: The Ring is like a movie you watched and then it was bad. Yeah.
1: If it caught your eye, you got the curse.
2: Yeah, I was just actively avoiding the broken mirror.
1: Well, I'm not. Are you wildly superstitious?
2: I don't think I'm wildly superstitious. I think that was just a big jump scare for me. Maybe I didn't realise I hated broken mirrors, but I did not like that.
1: Yeah, I'm not actively walking under ladders. But I'm not mainly for the fact I don't want paint or anything falling on top of me from the tradie, but... Mm. Yeah, I'm not overly superstitious, are you?
3: I probably would avoid it if you've got the choice. Like, if I've got a choice to go around or under a ladder, I'm probably going to go around just in case. So why,
2: But the thing with the ladder, it's just basic health and safety. Like, don't walk under a ladder. I don't get that one.
3: That one really is ACC. I think ACC's been trying to get that one out there. Not really superstition.
1: Mm. Okay, I went under the hits. Do you spend your life... living in superstitions.
3: Sometimes it can just be a good luck thing, something will happen, and I carry around a thing like a coin, like this cork that's got some coins in it. My parents gave me before my wife and I went overseas and did our OE, and they took it on their OE, and they were like, I think it was just like they forgot a present and they gave it to me, but they were like, this will be good luck. I just carry it around in my bag. I don't know when traveling, so I don't know if it's good luck or bad luck.
2: When I see black cats, I think it's good luck. So every time I see a black cat, I'm ecstatic.
3: Yeah.
1: You
3: think it's good luck?
2: I think it's good luck.
3: Oh, some people are like black cat crossed your path as bad luck.
1: No. Did you have the cork with you when you were trapped over in
3: America? Yeah, I did. So yeah, maybe it wasn't good luck. Yeah.
1: And you had to pay exorbitant insurance bills.
3: Yeah, so maybe, But it was one of those things, it's like, well, if it's in the bag, it's not like it's heavy. So so I would leave it in there and forget about it when I travel. So yeah. But you're right. That's what brought me no good luck then. So yeah.
1: If anything, didn't your dad just say he was a bit drunk one time and he put a coin in a cork?
3: I think so, but then they decided it was good luck. So I don't know. Maybe he was just trying to pass it off to me.
4: Ben and Megan. Cheers to Dilma, making the world a better tea.
5: 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Which anthem are you backing today? 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The battles kick off again this morning at 8.

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14: In this update, Sam Neill is being remembered as one of New Zealand's true good guys after his sudden death in Sydney at the age of 78. Donald Trump says the US is immediately reinstating a naval blockade on Iran and charging cargo ships 20% to help cover security costs in the Strait of Hormuz. State Highway 1 south of Kaikoura is set to reopen at midday tomorrow, more than a week after severe weather. And the Black Caps have won the toss and chosen to bowl first in their second ODI against the West Indies in Guyana. The hits, Rotorua, with a few showers clearing tonight. We've got northerly winds developing, a high of 14 today. Tomorrow cloudy but becoming fine for a time in the afternoon with westerlies and 14 degrees. Cloudy skies on Thursday, clearing in the morning.
12: 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On the hits.
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16: Hello, it is the Hits Breakfast here. We're playing some best bits from our show coming up, and we chatted to Jack Johnson ahead of his New Zealand concerts. Couple of shows here in November. All the details are at thehits.co.nz. But he likes New Zealand. We chatted to him about why it's so special. Here's One Direction, What Makes You Beautiful. It's the Hits Breakfast. Yo.

0: Alex Warren, passenger, new from him on the Hits Breakfast 25 to 7. He is up in our 9 o'clock battle for the best song ever this morning, except he's got a tough task. His song from 2025, the biggest, one of the biggest songs of 2025, is up against last year's winner of the best song ever. So that's just after 9. Now, we're playing some best bits from our show. Jack Johnson is coming to New Zealand if you want to go and see him. Two shows, one at Spark Arena in Auckland, November 20, and another November 22 at Waipara, the Waipara Wine House. Not a lot of tickets available for that one, so go and get them if you want to go see Jack Johnson. But we caught up with him ahead of his trip to New Zealand.
1: Yeah, he joins us over Zoom. Had a bit of trouble connecting. Jack Johnson, how are you?
2: Good.
1: Lovely. Did you have somebody Wi-Fi issues over there in Hawaii, Jack?
2: It was. I clicked on the wrong Zoom link.
1: As a mere mortal, this makes me so happy and so validated to know that even famous international musicians struggle with Zoom.
2: Yeah, they probably struggle the most.
3: Well, it's so nice to have you here, although I'm a little anxious, Jack Johnson, because me and my family, huge fans of yours, and you're, I'm all set. It's on me to get tickets for the family. So if this interview runs late, I'm going to have to whip out and get the tickets, all right?
2: Hey, I know somebody. I'll
1: hook you up. You hook him up. Oh, we forgot to say he's getting a corporate suite.
3: No.
1: Fully catered.
3: We're so excited to have you back in New Zealand. I know New Zealand's a special place for you. It's one of the first countries that really, embraced you worldwide. But do you feel like now you just want to come back here to surf?
2: Oh, I love being down in New Zealand, Aotearoa. A lot of friends there now, and I got a lot of friends even from back before I ever toured, from the surf world that I knew down there and stuff. And so anyways, yeah, always is great to catch up with friends and family and get in the water. It is a little colder than I'm used to, but yeah, I like it.
1: And you couldn't have been coming at a worse time to go surfing in terms of temperature. But I had someone text the radio show during the week, Jack, and said you came into their bloody pizza shop, ordered some pizza, and then you just started playing for all the customers while you're waiting for the pizza. Can you remember that?
2: Is that real? I don't know. I mean, from time to time, I'll do things like that if I have a guitar around, so it sounds real.
1: Do you do this quite regularly, just sort of do busking?
2: I'm not always assuming everybody wants to hear my music, if that's what you're asking. I don't have it like just always ready to pull out, but that sounds more of like a random one.
3: Have you seen that video? There's a video on social media I saw the other day of someone going, I was in Hawaii, I went to a farm a farm tour, and I heard Jack Johnson's music playing, and then I turned around and it was you playing. Oh, it's actually Jack Johnson.
2: That is pretty funny. We do have a little learning farm over there in Hawaii, so could have been on that one. They're doing a farm tour. And it's funny, I haven't been playing a lot of shows, but I play pretty regularly to kids between like 3rd and 6th grade, just silly kids songs and stuff like that. But I really enjoy it. Sometimes I'll bust out Upside Down. The kids all know that one. That's my hit for the kids.
1: So will you play at schools and things in Hawaii?
2: Yeah, I do quite a bit. Yesterday I did a gig. I played a little elementary school yesterday with them. I taught them Upside Down and we played that song. It was pretty fun.
3: Yeah. As you say, we're excited about you coming to New Zealand. Was it last time you were here? You went on like a 10-day camping trip with the family?
2: Yeah. Oh, so fun. It's such a beautiful, I'm preaching to the choir how beautiful it is. You guys get to see it every day. But I mean, I'm from Hawaii. It's a similar type of beauty, but it's a whole different thing. It's just so vast and beautiful there. And
1: it feels like, and correct me if I'm wrong, a lot of your music touring schedule is just based on where you want to go surfing.
2: If I could have it my way, they all would be. But it always work out that way.
3: Now, you've been together with your wife for a while now, and she's apparently your sort of sounding board. You play her the songs before everyone else. And I saw a great story the other day where she wasn't really paying attention to a song you'd been up all night playing and learning and wanted to show her. But then another song, Banana Pancakes, kind of came out of her, the fact that she wasn't paying attention.
2: Yeah, it's pretty funny because she has to hear them all. And it's like, they start as little ideas. Not like I write the whole song. So I'm always trying to play her a line or two. What do you think about this? And I'm like, kind of, sometimes she'll be in the middle of something. So she was busy. And so that's true. It is a true story. I played her this song. I think it was No Other Way. And she didn't really pay attention. So then I was like, you hardly even notice when I try to show you. The song is meant to keep you from doing what you're supposed to. That's all I had, which is that line. And then she spun around in her chair. I didn't think she was listening, but she was like, well, that's a good song. Work on that one.
3: You're like, that one was just you not listening to me. That was
4: Jono, Ben and Megan. Cheers to Neon. The Westies has landed. Stream now on Neon.
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0: It is the Hits Breakfast with Megan. Coming up, Jack Johnson. He is coming to the country in November, so we caught up with him ahead of his trip down under, and Ben used the opportunity to get Jack Johnson to apologise to Ben's wife for something that Ben did. It was atrocious. Here's Shaboozy Miles Smith on the Hits Breakfast.

0: Miley Cyrus, The Climate is the Hits Breakfast. It is 7:09. Very sad news has come out that Sam Neill, beloved New Zealand actor, icon Sam Neill, has passed away. His family shared a statement. They said, Sam was surrounded by family, passed with the dignity that has characterised his whole life. The loss was sudden and unexpected, but blessed by the fact that Sam remained cancer-free. Initially, that's what I thought, because we knew he had cancer, but we also knew that he'd beaten it. So still cancer-free, but he has passed away at the age of 78. Now, we're playing some best bits from our show, and Jack Johnson's coming to the country. We thought we'd catch up with him ahead of his trip down under, and Ben got him to apologise to his wife for something.
1: Jack Johnson, thanks to Live Nation and the Hits, coming back to New Zealand in November. Going to be playing in Auckland and North Canterbury with Ben Harper and John Butler. All the details and at thehits.co.nz. Tickets go on sale from 2:00 today, and Jack Johnson's still with us on Zoom. You know, as I said before, my family, huge fans, my wife and I, you know, big fans. And one of your songs, Better Together, was our wedding song. One of the songs were really, really special. So it must be cool when people use your songs for things like that.
2: It is really cool. I mean, it's hard for me to explain, like, how flattering, like, what an honor. So thank you for using the song. I mean, that's so cool. It's, you put a song out in the world, you know, and then it's, you just never know, like, which ones are going to connect. And a song like Better Together, I've heard stories of people using it on special days, and it means something to me every time somebody shares those stories, because I'm such a music fan. I have those songs in my world. And so for me to think that my song is anything like that for somebody, it's just a real honor. So I appreciate that.
1: Can I ask you a wee favor? Because I feel like we're getting on all right. I've been with my wife a long time. We've been married, like, pretty much 17 years, but I screwed up once, Jack. I brought her a frying pan because she wanted a frying pan, but not for the birthday. And this is where I went wrong. It wasn't the only present. So I thought, you being her favorite artist, could I get you to say, hey, Amanda, Ben, sorry for the frying pan. He'll make you some banana pancakes next time or something on it, just so I can play her this and go, hey, we can put the frying pan. It's become a running joke in my family for years now. I'm like, it needs to stop.
2: Hey, Amanda, Ben is really sorry. That was very unthoughtful of him to buy you a cooking device on your birthday. We're going to hang out when I come down to New Zealand. I'll talk to him backstage a little bit. We'll work things out, and he won't do something like that again.
1: Thank you, Jack. Hey, to be honest, I cook mostly with that frying pan. It's a good frying pan, and she didn't want it, but it's not a birthday gift. So thank you, Jack. That's helped me out.
2: My pleasure.
3: Jack, you look like not much would stress you out, Jack. Like the last time you were truly stressed, can you remember it?
2: I think when I get stressed, I kind of seem casual or something, because, like, I think that's actually been, like, one of the things that's suited, like, helped me out in life, because I'm nervous right now. So I don't know. I'm coming off casual.
3: No, you're coming very casual. I was just like trying to think, you know, if you accidentally hit reply all to an email, would that stress Jack Johnson out?
2: Oh, yeah. That stuff stresses me out. I do that all the time, too. My wife always talks about my big, clumsy thumbs.
1: Along those same lines, when was the last time you wore a suit? Or has Jack Johnson ever worn a suit?
2: I've worn a suit a couple times. I can't think of the last time. Maybe the Brits back in, like, 2008 or something like that.
1: Wow, we're talking a long time, almost 20 years.
2: Probably been 10 times in my life I've worn a suit.
3: Well, okay, so what would get you in a suit? A court case?
2: Yeah, I played when Obama got elected. I played his inauguration ball.
1: Wow. And,
2: well, he had 12 inauguration balls. It was no big deal.
3: Awesome. Have you met President Obama?
2: Yeah, I got to meet him a couple of times. Super cool guy. And I wore a suit for that event.
3: Yeah, he deserves a suit. Yeah. Well, he's from Hawaii, wasn't he?
1: Yeah, he was born there, wasn't he?
2: Yeah. He went to the school, one of our rival schools for football. Our two schools end up in the playoffs a lot.
1: Well, I was going to say a little trick that's quite good for New Zealand crowds, because I know you've learned a lot of New Zealand slang and lingo over the years. We have a team called the Warriors, the sports team. They play rugby league. Up the Waz. Up the Waz. WHAS. Up the Waz. You say up the Waz in concert at any stage, you'll get a big cheer, right?
2: The Waz. Okay, I'll be practicing that.
1: Yeah. Up the Waz.
2: I'm going to look it up to make sure you're not just tricking me.
1: Say it right now and we'll put it online and we'll get some good comments. I promise. Trust us.
2: Where I come from, it feels like you're setting me up the Waz.
1: Yep,
2: sounds
1: the Waz.
2: A little bit like
3: up the
1: No, there you go. No, it's not. It's not. No, we have to beat Jono's thing. It's not. No, I promise. Trust us. Right. We're not putting it.
2: I'm practicing right now. Up the Waz.
1: Up the Waz. Good. There we go. They'll love that. They'll
3: Boy,
1: love that.
3: You don't know how much we've stitched you up.
1: No, we didn't.
3: Jack, listen, this has been absolutely lovely. We've had 15 minutes with you and we could go another 15. It's been really lovely talking with you.
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20: In this update, Sir Sam Neill may have become a global star, but those who knew him say he never forgot his Kiwi roots. The Jurassic Park star has died suddenly at 78, surrounded by family in Sydney. Actress Jennifer Ward-Leland told One News he was a proud champion of actors.
21: You talk to anybody who worked with Sam, if they're on the crew or on the cast, he will tell you that he treated everyone with the exact same level of respect. I think he really set the standard for how a leading man should behave.
20: Donald Trump says the US is bringing back its naval blockade on Iran and slapping a 20% toll on cargo passing through the Strait of Hormuz. Waidoa's mayor says experts need to find out what's changed as the Waidoa River keeps flooding. After a third flood last week, 14 homes were left yellow-stickered. And NZ Muscle has brought in social activist and former boxer Dave Latelli as its new CEO amid a regulatory investigation. Founder Dion Rosenbrand is stepping back to focus on allegations of misleading customers.
0: I'm truly sorry to our customers, staff, partners and suppliers who have all been affected by this. The management and process of the business need improvement.
20: In sport, Brendan McCullum says he'll willingly accept responsibility for the England Test cricket team's recent shortcomings. He's spoken in the wake of receiving a tap on the shoulder, which ended his four-year tenure as Red Bull coach. The Black Caps have won the toss and have chosen to bowl first in their second one-day international against the West Indies in Guyana. Make the news your own with the new NZ Herald app. Download today and tap into the news that matters. The Hats, Rutsuru, with a few showers clearing tonight. We've got northerly winds developing, a high of 14 today. Tomorrow cloudy but becoming fine for a time in the afternoon with westerlies and 14 degrees. Cloudy skies on Thursday, clearing in the morning.
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7: Hello, good morning. Thanks for joining me on your Tuesday morning. Coming up, Pitbull, as in Mr. Worldwide, has broken a Guinness World Record. It's official. It's in the book. We'll get to that in two songs' time. And this woman has been inducted into the Canadian Music Hall of Fame. Nelly Furtado on the Hits Breakfast. You're

0: Langley. It's Choosing Texas on the Hits Breakfast with Megan. 7 minutes past seven. I'd like to count down to things. It's just how I get through life. I count things in wake-ups. And technically today's done because we've already woken up. So I like to think that we are halfway through the second week of the school holidays, even though we're not at Wednesday yet. That's how I like to live my life. So halfway through the second week of the school holidays. Pitbull, as in Mr. Worldwide, he has set a Guinness World Record for the most amount of bald capped people at his show. This was in Britain. It was during his British summertime concert on Friday, and 22,141 fans wore bald caps. Now, this has become a thing at his concerts where people wear these caps. He loves it, so they thought they would make it official and get Guinness World Record on board, and he did break it. And he was very chuffed about it.
1: I'm speechless at this point, but I can't tell you this much. I say it to the baldies all the time in the shows. When y'all put on them bald caps, you know you're about to have the time of your lives. And now you're officially in the Guinness Book of World Records.
0: His voice is just infectious. And you know that Guinness takes this stuff very seriously. They have to have, like, adjudicators or whatever there. And I had to laugh at the Guinness guy explaining the rules.
2: So we take Guinness World Records titles very seriously, of course. And today we're looking for people to be wearing bald caps for an entire minute. The hair needs to be tucked in at the front and the sides, and they need to be on top of the head securely.
0: Tucked in at the front and the sides. Don't worry about the back. But Pitbull, he is a Guinness World Record holder now for the most amount of people wearing bald caps.
3: Fire it all.
0: I love it. I love him. Coming up, another best bit from our show. We're talking about things in your house that you're not actually allowed to use. It's very frustrating. It's coming up in 8 minutes on the Hits.
4: Jono, Ben and Megan. Cheers to Neon. Don't miss the Westies. Streaming on Neon.
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0: It is the Hits Breakfast with Megan. Coming up, I told Ben off after he came to my house. He used something that wasn't supposed to be used. It was kind of display only. He did use it for the right purpose, but I don't use it for that? We wanted to know what you're not allowed to use in your house coming up. Here's Imagine Dragons.

0: Olivia Dean, Baby Steps. It is the Hits Breakfast with Megan, 19 minutes past 7. It's a bit warmer today around the country. No one's in the negatives, and that's probably because there's a bit of rain about. That should move on pretty quickly, unless you're in the west coast of the South Island. Thunderstorms in store for you guys. But there's only 7 weeks until winter is over. 7 weeks left. It's not really that long. Now, we're playing some best bits from our show. We wanted to know what's in your home that you're not allowed to use. It's just for show.
1: What do you have in your household that seems like it could be used, but you refuse to use it?
2: Yeah, you monster. You used Megan's display decorative chopping board that was also conveniently placed in the located in the kitchen.
1: In the kitchen.
2: Yeah.
1: Next to, like, a salt and pepper that I'd presume we're allowed to use those, or maybe they're decorative.
2: You know, you've reached peak adult, don't you, when you've got decorative bits of wood with rules attached to them. That's when you've reached a level of...
1: It frustrates me having things in the house that you can't use.
2: I end up, I'm with you. But every household has them. I know you've spoken numerous times about your display pillows that sit on your bed.
1: Yeah, even we got some tea sets from my wife's grandparents as well. We keep those as well. They're lovely. And I was like, through lockdown, I was like, that's the same tea. Let's start using it. And she was a bit off on it at first. But I was like, let's just use it. And so we'd have little tea parties and stuff like
2: with
1: that.
2: With the saucers and...
1: So I was like, well, let's at least use them.
2: Have they got little gold rims?
1: Yeah, the gold,
2: They love a gold rim around those things, don't they?
1: And I was like, sweet. We'd all sort of sit around and have it with the kids. And it was like, at least we're using them. Otherwise, what...
2: You know? Otherwise, they're just gathering dust.
1: Yeah.
2: Sitting in a box somewhere in
1: an
2: attic.
1: Someone else's problem after we passed.
2: When I was growing up, Annie Pryor had the good towels.
1: Oh, yeah.
2: Waiting for some level of sophistication to arrive. And, not only come to the house, but need a shower.
1: Yeah, true.
2: Hold on. This is an occasion for the good towels. Yeah, I don't even think the towels will still be used to this day. Still waiting for that body to dry. So 0800, the fits, the hits. Happy New Year, Liesl. How are you?
3: I'm very well, thanks. Happy New Year to you guys too.
2: It's great to have you on, mate. Have you got items in the house that no one's allowed to use?
3: Oh, no, not me, but my mum had a tea towel, like an embroidered kind of with roses and things kind of tea towel, and she would chop your hands off if you used that for anything.
2: She wouldn't even clean up the blood with the tea towel.
3: No, definitely not.
2: That's the tea towels were a big player in the no-go zone, weren't they?
3: Yeah.
2: Where would the tea towel be located? In the drawer with the other tea towels?
3: No. It was sort of hung over the handle of the oven.
1: But I would.
2: You would wipe your hands with that.
1: I would like wash the dry dishes. Yeah, because that's there. That's hard to know. Yeah. That's wrong place to put it, I think. But anyway.
2: Hey, thank you very much for your call. You are dicing with danger.
1: Yeah
2: leaving a tea towel there.
1: It's in the kitchen.
2: Leaving it like a piece of art hanging on a wall. Alicia, good morning to you.
4: Good morning.
2: Great to have you on, Alicia. Items that you're not allowed to use in your own house.
4: Yeah, I feel like you're talking about my house with the... The chopping board and the tea set and,
2: Have you got a decorative chopping board?
4: Yeah.
2: Where is it located? Is it in the kitchen?
4: Yep, it's by the tap.
2: See, that's going to get used.
1: Yeah.
2: 100%. Someone comes in, uneducated. Let's say you've got people staying over. They're going to use that chopping board.
1: But it's the wrong place for display. Yeah,
2: but I guess where else? It's weird if you got a chopping board in the bathroom. Display.
1: Yeah,
2: it does make sense for it to be in the kitchen, but again, dicing with danger. Like Liesl's mum with the tea towel.
1: And you don't want to put a little note on it or anything. That's going to look a bit weird. Do not use. Yeah.
2: Well, that's all I had for you. You're going to have a wonderful day, Alicia. It's been a treasure and a treat talking to you. Start your

0: Eminem, Rihanna, I love the way you lie. It's the Hits Breakfast, 7:28 after 8 o'clock. We're kicking off the next round of the best song ever. And Rihanna was kicked out yesterday. Her song Ponder Replay is out. She's up again with another song this morning, but we'll kick it off at 8 o'clock. Now, there's no FIFA World Cup action today. I kind of miss it, to be honest. But at 7 a.m. tomorrow, the first semi-final between France and Spain. And then on Thursday, Argentina and England. I know a lot of chat now is happening about England bringing it home. I feel like this happens every time. But maybe after 60 years, maybe England is bringing it home. We will see. I'm excited for the game tomorrow. But FIFA boss, the controversial boss of FIFA, Gianni Infantino, he has said he's looking to expand the World Cup by another 16 nations. So in 2030, the next Football World Cup could include 64 teams. At the moment, it's 48. So that'll be long. But I mean, the more the merrier, right? So in 2030, it will go on for a long time. Coming up, another best bit from our show. Ben's daughters absolutely pulled the wool over his eyes. It's probably not that hard, but do you know what? I was impressed by them. It's coming up in Ben's daughters absolutely pulled the wool over his eyes, and I was impressed. He was not. That is coming up in 8 minutes on the Hits.
1: Jono, Ben and Megan. Dilma, making the world a better tea.
2: Lou Trade, the Hits, best song ever. Which anthem are you backing today? Back your anthem and make it the best song ever for 2026. The battles kick off again this morning at 8. The Hits.
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7: In this update, Sir Sam Neill is being remembered as one of New Zealand's greats, a humble star who helped put our film industry on the world stage. The actors died suddenly at 78, surrounded by family in Sydney. Donald Trump says the US will slap a 20% charge on all cargo leaving Iranian ports after another night of strikes. State Highway 1 south of Kaikoura is set to reopen tomorrow, but the repair job's far from over after last week's wild weather. And Brendan McCullum has apologised for England's Test cricket results under his leadership. He's spoken in the wake of his sacking as Red Bull coach. The Hits Rotorua with a few showers clearing tonight. We've got northerly winds developing, a high of 14 today. Tomorrow cloudy but becoming fine for a time in the afternoon with westerlies and 14 degrees. Cloudy skies on Thursday, clearing in the morning.
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8: Good morning. How you doing on your Tuesday morning? Coming up, Ben has two daughters who are smarter than him, it turns out. It's probably not that hard. They pulled the wool over his eyes. We'll get to that in two songs' time. But right now, great song from Teddy Swims, Mr. Know-It-All.

0: Benson Boone. It's the Hits Breakfast with Megan, 20 to 8, just after 8 o'clock. Want to pay homage to Sir Sam Neill, who passed away at the age of 78. Obviously, iconic New Zealand actor, famous for his role in Jurassic Park. But I want to replay an interview we did with him where he talked about being told to adjust his accent for the iconic role of Jurassic Park. This is Steven Spielberg talking to Sam Neill, telling him how to talk. So we'll get to that just after 8 o'clock. But right now, some best bits from our show. Ben's daughters, they are smarter than him, and they absolutely got one over Ben.
1: Now, you know, it feels like kids, they realise pretty quickly they can play you. You know, like I feel like your parents, right?
2: Once you learn the art of manipulation, yeah. It really is a powerful tool, isn't it?
1: And obviously phones and kids is, you know, a big topic of conversation for every parent, and everyone's different to what they do.
2: Do you reckon, here's a question, and it's hard to tell because we weren't parenting in the 90s, but right. Do you think it's harder to parent nowadays, or was it harder to parent in the 90s? Because I remember my mum's only concern, pretty much her major concern, was me walking home from school and being offered Macintoshes by some guy in a rusty van.
1: And clean underwear. My mum would always
2: clean underwear. Like, it felt like there was less stuff to stress about.
3: At least your parents were worried about that. I remember like biking to school at like 5. They're like, see ya by myself on the road.
2: But they weren't worried about that. You'd go out for like 13 hours. You'd leave at 7 in the morning.
1: No contact or anything, right?
2: Return sunburnt, stubbed toes.
1: Back in time for dinner time. You're like, okay.
2: We'll get some dead hole on those stubbed toes. Come and have a cocker van.
1: Well, now you've got
2: any
1: phones.
2: Signature dish, by the way.
1: Yeah. Probably, you need to say what that is, because I didn't know what that was.
3: I did.
2: Thank you.
1: Yeah. That was from the Macintosh, the guy with the Macintosh. He was offering that as well.
2: He knew it was my favourite dish. He tricked me.
1: But, you know, obviously kids and phones these days. You give kids, and that's part of the reason why I guess a lot of parents like want to give, you know, an old phone down to your kids for security reasons, right?
2: Yeah,
1: you know?
2: Yeah,
1: and but there's a whole thing about how much screen time do they have, and that's a big debate. And I've talked about this before. When we set up the phones for the kids, our old phones, we put a screen time sort of password on it, so it gets to a stage and it stops and they can't use it anymore.
2: So you only know the password?
1: Well, yeah, my wife and I knew the password, and I thought it was a message to both of us if they are a request for more, but they can zero in. They've been targeting me, like, oh, here's the weak link. Because I said to my wife, I was like, yeah, you get these messages all the time. She's like, I've never got a single one.
3: Well, so it's like a request that comes through to you, asking
1: would like
3: for
1: more time. Andy would like more time, and you can say 15 minutes, 1 hour, all day. You know, it depends what sort of mood I'm in.
3: Have you ever pushed all day?
1: Once, if I'm in a really good mood. Most of the time, it's like,
2: depends how busy he is on his own device.
3: it's a good gauge of your mood.
1: Yeah, exactly.
3: Maybe I need to do it.
1: Or we can say no, too. That's the other option as
2: well. Have you ever said no?
1: Yeah, I think once, but not really. I crumble with those things. I'm like, 15 minutes as well.
3: And that's you've been targeted.
1: Yeah, I know, I'm targeted like that. And on one time, it was probably about 6 months ago, we were like, I was washing some dishes or something, and Indy, my daughter, was doing something. She was editing something on the phone. It stopped going, and she's like, oh, hey, can I have some more screen time to finish and edit? I was like, all right, fair enough. And I blurted out the password, like a number that meant nothing to anything, and thinking that she would forget. Well, I thought yesterday.
2: They never forget. They're like elephants.
1: Yesterday, I complimented both of them. I was like, you know what? I haven't had for a while. Oh, I haven't had a request.
3: Idiot.
1: You guys have been doing so well with your screen time. And they're like, yeah.
3: idiot from them for saying anything.
1: Oh, it was nice of them to say, you know, they said, oh, look, Indy remembered the password. So now I go to Indy. She's my go-to, what Sienna was saying. So, yeah. But then they twisted it around. They said, but it's good. It's brought us closer together as siblings.
2: Oh, great.
3: Oh,
1: and connected us together. Yeah. And you always want that.
2: As they're having
1: that
2: argument with you, they're on ChatGPT. What's a good argument here?
1: Damn it. We're bonded as sisters over this. I'm how do you get mad with that?
2: Weren't they using, when you were sleeping on the couch, using your face to unlock your FaceTime as well?
1: Yeah. Just hold your face open your eyes. You wake up, open your eyes, and you're like, back in again. So, yeah.
2: I reckon that no phones in school thing. Things going really well, though. I reckon they're not getting around that at all.
3: No way to get around that. Shut that down real quick.
1: They're definitely not. No, not any devices, are they?
4: Jono, Ben and Megan. Cheers to Neon. The Westies has landed. Stream now on Neon.
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0: It is the Hits Breakfast. We've still got those 4 tickets to go and see Robbie Williams live with the Alpha Quiz. 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Here's 1D.

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0: David Guetta and Usher, Without You on the Hits Breakfast. With Megan, let's play.
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2: The Hits Alpha Quiz.
0: I swear, these Robbie Williams tickets, there's four of them. They are burning a hole in my pocket. I want someone to win them today. Sam, that could be you. How you doing?
3: Yeah, good, thank you.
0: Would you be keen to go to Robbie Williams with three of your mates?
3: Oh, I'd love to. It'd be awesome. Amazing.
0: It's going to be an
3: track down memory lane.
0: Yeah, incredible show. Surely he'll open with Let Me Entertain You. I've been struggling to give these away because no one's managed 10 out of 10 in the Alpha Quiz. Do you play this yourself? What's your best score?
3: Oh, I do. I think maybe like 7 or 8.
0: Okay.
3: I always think I'm better than what, you know, get on the radio and then I'm like, oh, I've forgotten everything.
0: Well, it's just you and me. Forget the sounds behind you. There's a ticking clock. Ignore it. And just remember to pass if you don't know the answer. We can always come back to it. We have to take your first answer. And your letter today, Sam, is H for, I've forgotten, hotel. Hotel. H for okay. Hotel. Okay. Are you ready?
3: Yeah.
0: Good luck. Here we go. NASA launched which space telescope in 1990, giving astronomers deep views of the universe?
3: Pass.
0: Which yellow-skinned cartoon father works at the Springfield nuclear power plant? Which chemical element is the lightest on the periodic table?
3: Hydrogen.
0: Which New Zealand clothing brand's logo is three dots in a triangle shape?
3: Huffer.
0: What Greek god is king of the underworld?
3: Hades.
0: What breakfast potato dish is made by frying shredded or diced potatoes until crisp?
3: Hash brown.
0: Which US city is home to NASA's Johnson
3: Houston.
0: Space Center? Which a semi-aquatic mammal native to sub-Saharan Africa?
3: Earth.
0: The Beatles song that begins, "Hey Jude, don't make it bad," is called what?
3: Hey Jude.
0: Which 93 Disney Halloween film features the Sanderson sisters?
3: Pass.
0: A semi-aquatic mammal native to Africa.
3: Humpback whale. Oh, Africa. Oh, I can't think.
0: Humpback whale.
3: The Hubble telescope.
0: Oh,
3: is the best one. And I can't think of
0: the Disney film. The Disney film with the Sanderson sisters from 1993. It's not an animated one.
3: Yeah, no. Is it the twins?
0: Yeah. Well, are they twin sisters? Yeah. Okay.
3: Yeah, I can't think of the name, though.
0: Let's run through the answers. NASA launched which space telescope in 1990? You got it after the buzzer, the Hubble telescope. Which yellow-skinned cartoon father works at the Springfield nuclear power plant? Homer Simpson. Absolute flurry in the middle here. Which chemical element is the lightest on the periodic table? It was hydrogen. Which New Zealand clothing brand's logo is three dots in a triangle shape? Huffer. What Greek god? Are you okay there with the bell, Grace? What breakfast potato? Oh, what Greek god? Do we do that? Is king of the underworld Hades? What breakfast potato dish is made by frying shredded or diced potatoes? Hash brown. Which US city is home to NASA's Johnson Space Center? Houston. A semi-aquatic mammal native to sub-Saharan Africa. Not a humpback whale. We were just after hippo. Hippopotamus.
3: Oh.
0: Yeah. The Beatles song that begins with "Hey Jude, don't make it bad" is just called "Hey Jude." And the 93 Disney Halloween film featuring the Sanderson sisters was Hocus Pocus.
3: No, I wouldn't have got that one.
0: Okay. Well, that'll make you feel a bit better. Go and have an awesome day, and hopefully we can try again.
3: Okay, awesome. Thank you.
0: Thanks, Sam. Those Robbie Williams tickets, they're still available. We'll do it all again tomorrow with the Alpha Quiz. But coming up, another battle round 10 of the best song ever. One of these is an absolute party classic. We'll get to that in 5 on the Hits.
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14: In this update, Sir Sam Neill is being remembered as one of New Zealand's true good guys after his sudden death in Sydney at the age of 78.
15: Neill first broke onto the scene playing the lead in 1977 thriller Sleeping Dogs and built more than 150 acting credits over his five-decade career. He was acclaimed for his versatility, starring in award-winning films and TV in New Zealand and abroad, including Jurassic Park, The Piano and Peaky Blinders. Neill revealed this year he was cancer-free after 5 years living with blood cancer.
14: Donald Trump says the US is immediately reinstating a naval blockade on Iran and charging cargo ships 20% to help cover security costs. He says the US will be the guardian of the Strait of Hormuz, but Iran says it won't allow the US to interfere. Police are warning proposed move-on orders could pile even more pressure onto an already stretched force. The new rules would let officers clear homeless people, beggars and disorderly people from public spaces, with jail time possible for anyone who refuses. And State Highway 1 south of Kaikoura is set to reopen at midday tomorrow, more than a week after severe weather. Mark Pinner from the Transport Agency.
16: We're definitely going to be looking at design to just make sure that the river hopefully can be pushed away to not basically come over, obviously, the road.
14: To sport, New Zealand's wait for another under-20 World Rugby title will continue. They've been pipped by France 26-22 in the semi-finals in Georgia. And previous record holder Doug Howlett has graciously endorsed Will Jordan as the new All Blacks all-time try scorer. Make the news your own with the new NZ Herald app. Download today and tap into the news that matters. The Hats, Rotorua, with a few showers clearing tonight. We've got northerly winds developing, a high of 14 today. Tomorrow cloudy but becoming fine for a time in the afternoon with westerlies and 14 degrees. Cloudy skies on Thursday, clearing in the morning.
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0: Hello, good morning. It is time to kick off the best song ever battles for the day. We're up to battle number 10 already. Some of the songs that didn't make it through yesterday. Wheatus, Teenage Dirtbag is out. Britney Spears, Baby One More Time, got kicked out. We lost the Foo Fighters, Everlong, Ed Sheeran, Sapphire. Taylor Swift, The Fate of Ophelia is kicked out. But today, another battle.
5: Two songs you've got to choose between.
1: The Hits. Best song ever. Battle 10. Song 1.
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1: Song 2.
5: It's up against Matchbox 20, Unwell. Which song should make it through to the next phase? You can vote at thehits.co.nz. You can text me 4487. You got about 35 minutes and then we'll play the winning song. It's not long to vote, so make sure you vote for your favourite. Surely Mr. Brightside would make it through. Like, you can't go to a wedding, you can't go to a party without someone cracking out Mr. Brightside. His train drops of Jupiter.

0: Shaboozy on the Hits Breakfast with Megan. It's 7 minutes past eight. We lost an absolute icon yesterday. Sam Neill passed away at the age of 78, of course famous for Jurassic Park. And we got to interview him a few times, actually. Lovely, lovely Kiwi bloke. And he spoke to us about when he first got Jurassic Park when they were filming. And Steven Spielberg wanted to talk to him about his accent.
1: I was told I should do an American accent, and I had a dialogue. I was working on another film in Toronto, and a dialogue coach came up, and we worked in my off time very hard on this voice. But at the end of day one, Stephen came up and said, "You know that accent we talked about? Why don't you just use your own? I like your own voice." I said, "Oh, that's great, Stephen. Thank you so much." And then about 4 days later, he came up and said, "You know that voice you're using now?" I said, what, my voice?" He said, yeah. "How about something in between?"
2: A New Zealander has been stuck abroad for 6 years or so.
0: So back in the day, Steven Spielberg, not a fan of the Kiwi accent, or at least maybe he thought people wouldn't understand it on the world stage, but he did us proud, Sam Neill, absolute icon. So thinking of his friends and family. Coming up, another best bit from our show, Taylor Swift and Justin Bieber next on The Hits.
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3: on The Hits.
0: It's The Hits Breakfast with Megan. You know what? I do get teased a lot by Jono and Ben. It's a little sister vibe. First of all, I'll always be younger. Second of all, sometimes I get one back on them. And you know what? Sometimes they're nice to me. And an example of Ben being nice is coming up. Here's Justin Bieber.

0: 21 on the Hits Breakfast with Megan Taylor Swift. I knew it. I knew ya. I just want to Skype for a second. I made myself the most incredible breakfast. Overnight Weet-Bix is something I'm trying this week. I know it's not new, but I made lemon cheesecake flavor with cottage cheese. It was healthy, but it was delicious. And I went out and I was skiting to the producers. I was like, I don't want it to end. And I came in and the last spoonful of cheesecake went, I managed to flick it and I put it all down my leg. So I've just been out there cleaning my pants. That's a very humbling experience. But hey, it was really good. Let me know if you want the recipe. We're playing some best bits from our show. And Jono and Ben, if they were here, they would be teasing me about making breakfast out of cottage cheese. They tease me all the time. But every now and then, one of them comes through. And this was Ben being nice to me.
1: And over to Megan. You're a white saviour, apparently.
2: Yeah, what did I do yesterday?
0: We had a very busy day yesterday. We were shooting, we were filming stuff after the show. So we're in the presence of each other for a long time.
1: Not pornography.
2: No.
0: Thank you for clearing that
1: well,
0: up.
1: Well, yeah.
2: Promo stuff for the radio show. Yeah,
0: yes.
2: We'll see. It will be coming out at some stage, yeah.
0: Yeah. And someone had to say my name.
2: yeah, true.
0: And this happens, you know, it happens often, so I'm not worried about it. It's also, you know, a last name that I adopted. So we say Peppers for the last name, but lots of people all the time always call us Puppers.
2: Oh, for many years, before we got to work together, you know, we were Puppers. Puppers.
1: Yeah. It's sort of in the potato category, isn't it?
0: Yeah.
2: And it wasn't until I heard you would say, you know, at the end of your news, you were Megan Peppers, I'd be like, oh, we've been saying it wrong the whole time.
0: Yeah.
1: Peppers doesn't feel right.
2: No, it's still.
0: It comes from Papadopoulos,
2: right.
0: So it's Peppers.
1: Is it Greek?
0: Yeah.
1: Ah,
0: yeah.
1: Greek. Is he Greek?
0: Yeah.
1: Greek South African.
0: Yeah.
1: Gee whiz, you've got a good combo there. Good collab. Great collab between the Greeks and the South Africans.
0: But yeah, I'm honestly not too bothered about it. But yesterday someone had to say my name in the script that was being, you know, filmed and kept saying Megan Puppers.
2: They said it at the start, we were doing like a little rehearsal, and I said to you quietly, I said, are you gonna say something? And you're like, oh, no, I don't know if I, you know, you're
0: no,
2: like.
0: Because it was like, are you going to correct me? Are you going to say something? You're like, that's not how you say my name. And I was like, no, it's
2: that's
0: fine.
2: That's what I wanted. I wanted a big dramatic
0: yeah,
2: scene.
1: He wanted to do a break this morning going, what a diva you are.
2: What a diva. Like, that's yeah. You're going to stand here and take this, Megan? This
0: no, I'm the opposite. I would just stand there and like let it happen. I'm fine. I was chill. I was like, whatever.
2: So that was in the rehearsal, and I was like, okay, fine, you've let
0: Ben's
2: that go.
0: Like, yeah, okay, you're not going to say anything. Yeah. And then we got into doing, you know, actual takes, and they were saying Megan Puppers. And I was like,
2: multiple times, kept saying.
0: It wasn't until near the end, like last few shots, and Ben's like, are you going to say it, or shall I?
2: I was waiting for you. Like,
1: yeah.
2: It's not my.
1: Like, that's bearing in mind there'd been like 15 takes of Puppers. And then he chimes in on the finish line.
2: Yeah. Not really my place to say. I kept looking like, Megan, are you going to say anything here? They're just like, oh,
0: I looked at you and I was like, no, in front of a set full of people. And he's like, oh, you don't say her name like that. it's Peppers.
1: They were mortified.
0: They were all mortified.
2: They felt bad. I didn't want them to feel bad, but I did also want you to go, you know, when this ad plays, for your name to be right.
0: It was very sweet that you were like, okay. Yeah. I want them to say her name right. But everyone was like, oh, why didn't you say something at the start?
1: Yeah, I get that. That's a very New Zealand thing.
2: Yeah,
1: you don't say it, but slowly fester, go away and talk about it behind everyone's back.
0: Yeah.
1: Moan about it. It's like when you go to a restaurant and you don't like a meal. Are you enjoying this? Yeah, it's lovely. Thing.
0: Well, I mean, I thought the main part was Megan, you know? Like, if they were calling me Regan or something, I'd be like, oh,
1: yeah.
0: I would have said.
2: So, okay.
0: But well thank you, Ben.
2: You're welcome. Yeah. I went up to them afterwards and I was like, she was ropeable. Really ropeable. Sorry, guys. Thanks for
1: heads are going to roll.
0: Yeah.
1: Heads are rolling.

0: Great song from G Flip, Bed on Fire. If you recognise it, it might be because you binged Off Campus, the TV show, like a lot of us did. It's from that, and it's a good song. Now, Odyssey is in cinemas on Thursday. It's a new movie by Christopher Nolan, and producer Troy is very excited about it, so much so you booked tickets in IMAX like a month ago?
1: Yeah, I think it was 2 months out from the movie being released.
0: Okay.
1: So by Friday, I would have seen it three times.
0: Is it true that Christopher Nolan got all of these people on board before they even knew anything about the movie?
1: Yeah, pretty much. The Christopher Nolan experience is he'll ring you and be like, I'm making another movie, do you want to be in it? And they say, yeah, because they know it's going to be like a million-billion-dollar blockbuster.
0: And here's the actors. Elliot Page is in there. Zendaya is in it. Matt Damon, Tom Holland, Anne Hathaway, Travis Scott, Robert Pattinson, Charlize Theron, John Bernthal, which you'll know him if you saw his face. So many famous people, but I know nothing about what this movie's actually about.
1: Did you ever watch the movie Troy with Brad Pitt?
0: Yes.
1: That's kind of like the start of this movie.
0: It's
1: that kind of period in time where it's like ancient Rome, I think, and it's about this guy, Odysseus, doing the Trojan War and then trying to get back home, but he keeps getting sidetracked by like monsters and...
0: So out of all those famous people, who's Odysseus?
1: Matt Damon. He is once again stuck somewhere and trying to get home. Like he wasn't The Martian, like he wasn't Interstellar, like he wasn't Saving Private Ryan.
0: He's typecast.
1: He's a guy that just struggles to get home.
0: Well, we are going to see it tomorrow. We're very excited. Troy's extra excited, having booked tickets 2 months ago. So we'll let you know as soon as we know if it's any good. But right now, you need to vote for your favourite song because the battle is on number 10, battle number 10 for the best song ever. We're choosing between Matchbox 20 Unwell and Mr. Brightside from The Killers. 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
3: In this update, Sir Sam Neill may have become a global star, but those who knew him say he never forgot his Kiwi roots. The Jurassic Park star has died suddenly at 78, surrounded by family in Sydney. Donald Trump says the US is bringing back its naval blockade on Iran and slapping a 20% toll on cargo passing through the Strait of Hormuz. NZ Muscle has brought in social activist and former boxer Dave Latelli as its new CEO amid a regulatory investigation. And Brendan McCullum says he'll willingly accept responsibility for the England Test cricket team's recent shortcomings. He's spoken in the wake of receiving a tap on the shoulder, which ended his four-year tenure as Red Bull coach. The hats, Rotorua, with a few showers clearing tonight. We've got northerly winds developing, a high of 14 today. Tomorrow cloudy but becoming fine for a time in the afternoon with westerlies and 14 degrees. Cloudy skies on Thursday, clearing in the morning.
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4: All right, taking out round number 10 with 66% of the votes. I'm not surprised, Mr. Brightside from The Killers. Beat Matchbox 20 Unwell. You can't go to a wedding, you can't go to a party without there being a Mr. Brightside sing-along. We've got another round, round number 11, right after 9 o'clock, but here it is, The Killers, Mr. Brightside.

0: Emily, it is the Hits Breakfast with Megan. It is 18 minutes away from 9. No FIFA World Cup action today. The semi-finals kick off tomorrow, 7 a.m. between France and Spain. 7 a.m. Thursday between England and Argentina. Are England bringing it home this year? After 60 years, maybe this is the year. I hope so for them. Maybe they'll choke. Who knows? Now, we're playing some best bits from our show. And Jono is fast and loose in life. Well, he's probably more slow and loose in life. But Jono being bored is a dangerous thing. And this is why.
1: I need to be occupied because, look, I want to know, 0800 The Hits, what have you killed or destroyed around your house? Because I noticed just on the lawn, Ben, you wouldn't know this because you ripped out your lawn and put on artificial grass.
2: I tried to grow lawn a couple of times. It did not work. And then in the end, I went, no, I'm going to get
1: AstroTurf. Yeah,
0: my husband wants to get AstroTurf. I'm like, no.
2: We haven't got much of a lawn, to be honest. Like, it's not, yeah.
0: But you just like the smell of, you know, lawn when you cut it in.
1: How much AstroTurf? Like, if you had like quite a big backyard, would you just AstroTurf the whole thing?
2: I
1: like
2: want to AstroTurf the berm out the front because they have to mow this little bit at the front for the council, and then there's this little other extra. It takes me like 10 minutes.
0: But you can tell the difference. People will drive past and
2: be like, oh, this guy's AstroTurf.
1: It's got a putting green, a giant putting green in the backyard.
2: That's good. I like that.
1: Mini putt course. Yeah. So the lawn, I'm not like much of a lawn guy. I like mowing the lawns, but I'm not like one of these people who fastidiously grows their grass. But I was like, oh, there's a few weeds.
2: Right.
1: A few weeds coming into play here.
0: Yeah.
1: So then I just saw this old thing of Roundup just sitting in the shed, and I was like, oh, God. Just attack these weeds with the Roundup. And then we went away for a few days, came back, and
2: did it work?
1: Did it what?
0: You made it sound like you're going around just going some of the weeds.
1: She was a full blasting. It's like bloody the US Army's coming and just poof. 60% of the lawn decimated.
2: Oh,
1: and
2: really?
1: I'm like, okay, well, maybe the grass bounces back.
2: Yeah, it'll grow back.
1: Went to AI, ChatGPT. I was like, I took a photo of it. It was like, no chance, mate. You killed it and everything around it. Those roots are never coming back.
0: Well, the weeds are gone.
2: Yeah, they're gone. You're right.
1: Huge success on that front.
2: Huge. See, now you got this big patchy sort of lawn going on.
1: Big, yeah. It's like it's in the desert. It's crazy. So I don't know. Then it says, oh, you're going to have to rake it. Give it 3 weeks for the weed killer to die. Rake it. Then plant a whole new AstroTurf, baby. AstroTurf.
2: Yeah, that's the way to go. That's how they'll get you.
1: Yeah. So, 0800 The Hits. This is what I want to know. You can text 24487. What have you just completely destroyed around your household?
2: I've got one. My wife brings up all the time. I get, things happen at home, marks on the walls, things like that. We have quite a few because you've been living in the house for a while, and I get impatient with this. And one day I took it upon myself. I was sick of these marks. I just grabbed some white paint from the garage and went around the house and just did some touch-ups.
0: Oh, no!
2: Yeah, the hindsight wasn't the right. It was slightly not the right colour.
1: Was it like outdoor paint? Yeah,
2: slightly a bit more glossy than the rest of the stuff. Oh. Didn't blend in. Should have done the thing. Now throughout the house,
0: this is like a Dalmatian.
2: Bits and pieces, all white, but just the slight roll.
1: Shiny.
2: Winds up my wife is just like, here you go, did it there, did it there. Around about 5 or 6 rooms around the house. So just me going around, a little bit there. I kind of got into a bit of a frenzy of like, yep, get a bit more. And then when it all dried, it did not dry the same. And shouldn't have done that. Right, okay.
1: Oh, 800 this. Painting's so much, like, it's a real skill painting, isn't it?
2: No. Yeah.
1: They know what they're doing, those painting people.
3: Jono, Ben and Megan, cheers to Neon. The Westies has landed. Stream now on Neon.
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3: on the hits.
0: Good morning, happy Tuesday morning. Coming up, Ben had a bone to pick with his wife. Something she was doing is driving him nuts. But it's something a lot of, I do it. My mum does it. We'll get to that in two songs time. This song, though, got kicked out of the best song ever yesterday. Here's Sapphire, Ed Sheeran. You're

0: Jason Derulo, take you dancing on the Hits Breakfast with Megan. He is coming to New Zealand. One show at Spark Arena in Auckland on the 27th of September. It's not that far away. And we caught up with Jason Derulo. Feels weird just calling him Jason. We caught up with Jason just recently. He, at one point, stopped the interview and grabbed his phone, and I thought he was taking a phone call. But it turns out he wanted to show us a video of an obstacle course he'd set up in his backyard for his five-year-old son. It was full-on like Ninja Warrior stuff. If you want to hear that full podcast, you can listen to it at thehits.co.nz or wherever you get your podcasts. Now, recently Ben brought something to the show, something that his wife is doing that's driving him nuts. The thing is, I do it. My mum does it. I know a lot of people do this. So where do you stand on this issue?
1: I know in the household that I have a lot of like figurines and things around the place. I get that. Okay, so
0: stuff.
1: Yeah, it's just stuff up, you know, and yeah. You know, Simpsons figurines or Funko Pop things or, you know, whatever. I have those up. That's fine. And my wife, she's into plants. She loves plants. And so she will cover areas, and that's fine. That's fine. I'm like, okay.
2: Interior plants.
1: Yeah, lots of plants. Lots of house plants. Right. She loves them. You know, they're in the bathroom, they're in the we ended up getting a free piano from someone who didn't want a piano. And that thing now just lives covered
2: holds
1: in plants.
2: Plants.
1: It's like a plant
2: over,
1: Airbnb. It's basically just covered in plants, the whole thing. So lots of plants everywhere. And that's
2: I feel like the plants are starting to annoy him.
1: Well, that's cool. Well,
0: lots of plants. That's fine.
2: Lots of plants. Covered in plants.
1: That's fine. But last night I got home from the gym and I was like, I'm about to have dinner. And I was like, oh, just want to wash my hands. And you go to the sink. There's plants in the sink. And then they're draining. They're apparently draining. They're bottom draining. And like, you can't move them because they're draining. I'm like, okay, cool. I'll go to the bathroom, wash my hands. Plants in the bathroom.
2: How many plants are in the house?
1: And then I was like, I'll go to the laundry. There were plants in the laundry. I was like, three sinks. And I'm like, I can't.
2: Are they all draining?
1: They're all draining. They were in the watering process. A couple got put in there to drain, and I was allowed to. Like, what? I'm not allowed to move them to wash my hands. And I'm like, this is where it tips over the line. This is where it goes from being fine in the house to.
0: I'm with Amanda though. Like, you do a big water, or sometimes you soak them. I soak them in the sink, and then you can't take them out because they're draining, it's and like it'll dribble everywhere.
1: Recovery protocol. And All Blacks don't even get treated that good after the game. Their recovery's not even that. I'm like, what? Like, just
0: put all the plants in the bath. That's a good one.
1: Oh, yeah.
2: What's irking you more? The plants or the display pillows on your bed?
1: Both are up there. The display pillows because you can't use them, but then I couldn't use the sink because these blooming plants are sitting in there. And then you can't wash your hands over the top of the plants because they apparently don't like that.
0: No, they don't like hands.
2: You know what about the plants, Dad?
1: No.
0: So. Is it because there's a heap of plants everywhere but you're not allowed all your
1: paraphernalia? I'm okay everywhere. It's just when they get to the sink. Like, in the sink, I feel like the plants, you know.
2: They're in your territory.
1: This is the kitchen sink. And then the bathroom sink. And that feels like that's when they overstep the line. That's when they're like a housemate that you want to get rid of for the house, you know? So fine. I'm fine with them in the corners but not in the sinks.
2: Well, maybe if Amanda's listening, you can manifest more plants in your house. Household.
1: Oh, jeez.
2: Turn it into a full-blown forest.
1: Monsterias or whatever they are.
2: Where's he living? He's in the what?
1: What are they?
0: Monsterias.
1: Monsterias. Oh, there we go.
2: I feel like you're living in the bloody Amazon.
1: It is.
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17: In this update, tributes are pouring in for Sir Sam Neill, who died suddenly in Sydney yesterday, aged 78. Deputy Prime Minister David Seymour says he was lucky enough to meet the Kiwi actor once through a mutual friend.
18: Based on most of the things he said in his life, he was not an ex-supporter. We were both shocked for different reasons, but he was energetic, he was opinionated. He had no roadmap. No Kiwi had made it that high before.
17: National has slumped to its lowest support since Chris Luxon took office, dropping to 28.7% in the latest RNZ Reid Research poll. Labour leads on 34%, while New Zealand First, the Greens and ACT trail behind, and Opportunity sits just under the 5% threshold. State Highway 1 south of Kaikoura is set to reopen at midday tomorrow, more than a week after severe weather. Mark Pinner from the Transport Agency.
19: We're definitely going to be looking at design to just make sure that the river hopefully can be pushed away to not basically come over, obviously, the road.
17: And Canadian rock star Bryan Adams is set to return to New Zealand. The singer, known for hits I Do It For You and Summer of 69, is bringing his Roll With The Punches tour to Auckland and Christchurch next March. Tickets go on sale next Monday. In sport, New Zealand's hopes of a long-awaited under-20 World Rugby Championship title are over. France has scored a late try to snatch a 26-22 semi-final victory in Georgia. And MMA star Conor McGregor insists he'll fight again in the UFC, despite needing surgery after a first-round loss to Max Holloway on Sunday. Make the news your own with the new NZ Herald app. Download today and tap into the news that matters. The Hats Suruturu with a few showers clearing tonight. We've got northerly winds developing, a high of 14 today. Tomorrow cloudy but becoming fine for a time in the afternoon with westerlies and 14 degrees. Cloudy skies on Thursday, clearing in the morning.
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4: The Hits' best song ever.
0: Okay, we are on the hunt to find the best song ever for 2026. We are up to day two. This is round number 11. Some big songs have already been knocked out from yesterday. We lost Ponder Replay from Rihanna. We lost Ed Sheeran's Sapphire. We lost Foo Fighters' Everlong, which was my pick. It didn't even make it past the first round. So, this hour, it is a big one. Two massive songs from 2025, and I say that because one of them is the winner of the best song ever from last year, and one of them was the biggest song of 2025. So you're choosing between
4: the Hits' best song ever. Battle 11, song 1.
0: Last year's winner, Wagon Wheel, Darius Rucker.
4: Song 2
0: is up against Alex Warren, Ordinary. You couldn't go anywhere without hearing this song last year. It was probably the biggest song of 2025. So, Alex Warren, Ordinary, or Darius Rucker, Wagon Wheel. I'm so interested to see which way this goes. I like them both, but they're very different. Here's some Lil Nas X. He's out of rehab. He's feeling much better. That's what I want. It's the Hits Breakfast.

Olivia Dean, Man I Need, on the Hits Breakfast with Megan. We are very excited to announce that Bryan Adams is coming to New Zealand. He is going to Auckland Wednesday 10th of March at Spark Arena and then to Christchurch Friday 12th of March at Wolfbrook Arena. Tickets, well, pre-sales go on sale this Friday and then general tickets on sale from Monday at ticketmaster.co.nz. Now, if you would like to go and see Bryan Adams, I do have one of the first double passes to give away. You just need to text Bryan and why you deserve to go and see him to 4487. We'll give those away before the end of the show. Lenny Kravitz, again, on the Hits.

0: Dua Lipa Dance the Night. It is the Hits Breakfast with Megan. We are into battle number 11 for the best song ever. And this hour, you're choosing between
1: the Hits Best Song Ever. Battle 11, Song 1.
0: Last year's winner of the Best Song Ever, Wagon Wheel.
1: Song 2.
0: One of the biggest songs of last year, Alex Warren, Ordinary. Those are the two you're choosing between. Go to thehits.co.nz to vote, or you can text me 4487. We're playing some best bits from our show, and Jono was asked a question that I'm sure would make anyone feel awkward.
2: Yesterday, really, it was a minefield of a conversation. I ran into a friend from school, and he's on a weight loss journey.
0: Okay.
2: And he's like, oh, you know, I'm 97 kilograms now.
0: Okay.
2: And I was like, oh, that's awesome. You know, well done. Congratulations. He's like doing what Jelly Roll did. And he chucked out a question, which it threw me. He said, how much do you think I weighed? So this is in the past. And I just, you know, I'm not a great set of human scales.
3: No.
2: And I think just guessing people's weight is, because I didn't want to go, in my head, I'm like, well, don't go too big because you don't want to offend him, and don't go too little because then you don't want to give him a complex about how much weight he's lost, and visually if he appears a lot thinner. Like if I went, 101, and he's like, 4 kgs, I've been working my ass off for 6 months, you know.
3: Yeah, that's a tricky question.
2: I don't know what to do.
3: No, I have never been asked before how much you think I weigh.
2: How much do you think we weigh, Megan?
0: No.
2: Come on.
0: No.
2: Should we guess Megan's weight?
0: No.
3: Yeah. It feels like fine if you do it to us, but I don't feel like it's fine if we do it to Megan. They're like, oh, Megan's looking a bit. No, that feels weird. That feels weird, you know?
0: What did you say?
3: I'm fine if you want to guess my weight. That's fine. I'm not offended by that, but yeah.
2: Oh, what do we reckon he is, mate?
0: No, I'm not guessing.
2: Oh, you're not playing the game. Yeah, I should have learned my lesson from yesterday, to be honest. But yeah, I just said 100, and I was hoping he would then pick it up with the final figure, but he didn't. And so I landed on 107.
3: Right.
2: Which I thought was, you know, not too offensive to go, geez, I thought you were 182 or something.
3: Right.
2: And I thought, well, that's sort of 10 or so kgs he's lost on his journey. That feels like a good sort of.
3: Yeah. And what was the result?
2: It was 122.
3: He was 100.
2: Yeah.
3: Wow. And now he's what?
2: He's 97.
3: Jeez.
2: Yeah.
3: That's incredible.
2: Yeah, that's incredible. Yeah. So don't ever ask me to guess your weight again.
3: Also age. When people go, guess how old I am. You know, you always
2: same category.
3: Like, yeah. And you always have to go younger.
2: Younger.
0: I guess, so you don't overshoot
3: but
0: it.
3: But then you don't want to go too young in case that, you know.
2: Yeah, that you're
3: they want them to go, no, I'm such and such. You're like, wow, are you? You know, it's a little game you play. It's like just, if you want to say it, say it.
2: I had that with an
0: Should we guess? Jono. 16.
3: Oh, jeez.
2: I had that with an Uber driver, and he was 60.
0: Yeah.
2: But he looked 60. But I had to pretend. Wow, man, you buddy, you're 60. You're kidding. Buddy, 43. Look, in your 40. I said 47, 48. He's like, oh, I'm actually 60. And I'm thinking, you look like.
1: Start your day funny side up. Jono, Ben and Megan. On the Hits.

0: Alex Warren, it's Fever Dream on the Hits Breakfast with Megan. It turns out we like a bit of Alex Warren because he is up against Wagon Wheel in this hour's Best Song Ever battle. Alex Warren, Ordinary, one of the biggest songs of 2025, and then the song that won our Best Song Ever competition in 2025. Wagon Wheel, Darius Rucker, or Alex Warren, Ordinary. It's your choice, and the winner will play in about 5 minutes' time. So get your last minute votes in at thehits.co.nz, or you can text me 4487. Now, we're playing some best bits from our show. We're doing a thing called Mundane Monday, where we talk about seeing celebrities do mundane things. Who knew that we'd get a call about Michael Jackson?
1: Welcome to Celebrities Doing Mundane Things. It's become a fixture on a Monday morning, Mundane Monday. Any famous people you've seen partaking in, you know,
0: everyday activities.
1: Yeah,
2: paying like the rest of us.
1: Paying for parking.
2: Yeah.
1: With the machine where you got to put your license plate into. That would be one of the activities.
0: They're so humorous, like humanising these like big celebs, like Harrison Ford putting toast in the toaster.
1: That's right. Someone, have you seen Mike Hosking vacuuming his

0: And yeah, he was just having scrambled eggs on toast, like, you know, as you do.
1: Like the rest of us.
2: Wow.
0: Yeah. No, it was really, really cool. I didn't expect that.
1: No.
3: When was this? What year was this?
0: Oh, this was a while back. I was probably about 13 years old. I'm now going on 40.
1: So he was he performing through South Africa at the time, was he?
0: Yes, he was. And we had actually booked in at the same hotel as him. And it was at Sun City. He was there and he was doing a show and all. And yeah, so we just were having breakfast. It was like a buffet breakfast.
1: What a gesture. What a gesture. Yeah. As he's, you know, mid scrambled eggs on toast and he welcomes in some random children, unlike Michael. And what did you discuss?
0: Oh, we were just, he was telling us about his favourite song, and it was the Thriller one, which he absolutely loved doing.
1: Oh, that's just very, very cool.
0: He was asking us about school and, you know,
1: What a guy.
2: Yeah,
1: what
2: amazing story.
3: Probably really sweet.
0: He was really sweet.
1: And did you get a photographic evidence of this encounter?
0: I do, actually. I do have a photo. I can send it to you, but not right now as I'm on my way to work.
2: That's all right.
1: That's a great story.
3: Incredible.
2: Thank you so much, Trini. That's really blown us away this morning, that one. Yeah.
1: Michael Jackson eating scrambled eggs.
3: There we go.
1: Thank you so much, Charlene. Would love to get that photo if you can fire it through to the Instagram.
3: I dare to say he didn't go up for like five plates of breakfast, though.
1: Yeah, he ran a slender operation, didn't he? Yeah. Pip, we're coming off Michael Jackson.
2: Good luck.
1: Eating eggs. Getting his protein. What have you got?
4: Happy New Year.
1: Happy New Year.
4: That was a big one. Michael Jackson, I love him. So when I was a nanny years ago in London, they had lots of small playgrounds that are kind of tucked away behind places. And one day I took the two young children I was a nanny for to this playground, and John Cleese was sitting there looking very bored, watching his two kids, with a couple of kids, playing on the playground. And I was a huge Monty Python fan, so I was, pretty blown away, but just did small talk, you know. You know, how's it going?
1: you started talking to Cleese on the park bench, did you?
4: Yeah. Well, there was literally only him and myself there and our kids because it was a small playground. So, yeah, probably wanting privacy, probably didn't want to talk to anybody, actually.
1: Did he engage in banter?
4: Yeah, a little bit, but, yeah, really gave the messages quite clearly that he didn't want
3: to talk to anybody. The opposite of Michael.
2: Yeah, he's miserable right now watching his kids. He's like,
1: Mind you, he went in on Palmerston North too, so he might be just a generally miserable person. He didn't like Palmerston. He said if you're going to end your life, Palmerston North would be the place to do it.
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5: Okay, winning round 11 with 53% of the vote. That's so close. But it was two big songs. The biggest song of 2025, Alex Warren, Ordinary. Well, this song, which won the best song ever, it took out the whole competition last year. 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Enjoy a bit of Wagon Wheel on your Tuesday morning.

0: Miles Smith, still love that song, Stay, if you want to dance. It is the Hits Breakfast with Megan, announced this morning that Bryan Adams is coming to New Zealand. He's doing two shows, one in Auckland at Spark Arena on the 10th of March, one in Christchurch at Wolfbrook Arena the 12th of March. Tickets or pre-sales go on sale this Friday. General public tickets go on sale on Monday, but I have a double pass to give away. You just had to text me why you deserve tickets to go and see Bryan. Good morning, Ash.
1: Hi.
0: How are you?
1: Yeah, good. How are you?
0: I say it like that because I hear you've been through a rough patch.
1: Yes, huge rough patch, but kind of seeing the light now.
0: What, like, what's rough? Physically, mentally?
1: Physically, I've had to have a fallopian tube removed.
0: Oh, good Lord. Okay.
1: Yeah. And when they got in there, they discovered all sorts of cysts and endo and all sorts.
0: Okay.
1: And so my 20-minute surgery ended up being 2 hours, and my day stay in a private hospital ended up being overnight.
0: Oh, my Lord. Oh, that's awful. And how are you recovering? How long ago was that?
1: It was on Thursday.
0: Oh, dude. Okay.
1: So I'm still pretty crippled, but hubby's gone down with the worst case of man flu ever existed.
0: So who's looking after who then?
1: Well, my mum drove over the other day with a whole lot of baking. So I feel like we're just surviving right now.
0: Oh, bless your mum. Okay, well, I don't know if this is going to help right now, but I've got a double pass to go and see Bryan Adams live when he is here next year.
1: Oh, my God. Thank you so much.
0: It gives you that little thing to cling on to get you through this patch.
1: Oh, my gosh. Does it what?
0: Congratulations. Hey, I hope you feel better real soon, okay? I hope hubby gets over man flu and can look after you.
1: Yeah, me too, actually.
0: Don't forget, if you want to go along, pre-sales this Friday, general public tickets on sale Monday to see Bryan Adams live. Here's Lifehouse.

0: 5 seconds of summer on the Hits Breakfast with Megan. I hope you have an awesome Tuesday. I'm going to go, but before I do, I will play you a best bit from our show. Recently, someone believed that they had a signature from a very famous celebrity. Sadly, it wasn't to be.
1: Not talking about the biggest secret you've had to keep, but you can now tell us. It's, you know, there's time heals, time
0: statute of limitations is passed.
1: Although some secrets people take to the grave, don't they? Have you got a secret you'd take to the grave right now?
2: Not off the top of my head. I'm pretty good at keeping secrets. I don't say anything to anyone.
1: No.
2: Those secrets. Sometimes my wife will go, "Oh, did you know about that?" I'm like, "Yep." And I won't even tell it, you know. Like, it's like, it's not my place. It's not my secret to tell.
1: He's a lockbox. He's a two-step authentication.
2: Yeah, you need another password, Password's too weak, weak password. You can try.
1: I'm not telling you anything.
2: Wife goes, "Well, I'll put an exclamation mark." Oh, weak, weak.
1: Oh, 800, that's biggest secret you've had to keep. But you can now tell us, Rory, what was it?
3: Yeah, mate, look. Oh, well, it's out now in the family. But what happened is my brother was a chef working at the Mondes Air back in the 80s when Bowie toured.
1: What's the Mondes Air? Is that a fancy restaurant, obviously?
3: Mondes Air in Takapuna, where the opposite the Bruce Mason, there's a couple of apartment blocks there. Probably you guys don't remember that. You're too young. David Bowie was staying there. My brother was a chef there. So my oldest brother, Spec, gave him a photo of Bowie. He said, "Look, can you get this signed?" He went, yeah, no worries, no worries. But he didn't. So he brought it home and he put it on the bench and wrote a note, "Sorry, I didn't get to see Bowie and everything, la-di-da-da." And I'd come home from the pub and I'd seen the note. I thought, "Oh, poor bloody Spec. He didn't get it done." But then next morning, mysteriously, there's the photo signed. "To Spec, lots of love, David Bowie." we thought, "Oh, shit, the old man signed it." So we just kept it secret. He saw it and he was bloody over the moon. He thought, "Oh, my God, this is great." And so everybody knew Dad had done it because you could even tell it was his writing because he was left-handed. So it was
0: smudged.
2: Was there any chance he came over at night and signed it?
1: David Bowie.
2: Yeah, he could have come while you're asleep.
3: Totally, mate.
2: It's popped in.
3: Then about 10 years later, we're at up in the Gold Coast on a holiday and little thing went down. And Spec was pissing Cole off big time. And Cole just turned around and said, "Well, Spec, bugger you." And we knew, everybody knew exactly what he was going to say. And we said, don't say it. And he said, "Spec, Dad signed your photo." And it was just deathly quiet. And the old man, just the look on the old man's face was like, "Oh, shit, I've been caught out." And when my brother got home, apparently he threw the photo across the room and he was gutted. But then he kept the photo and he reframed it because it was funny.
1: That somehow has got better history.
2: Yeah.
3: It was crazy. But everybody knew when Cole said, "Buggy a Spec."
2: It's coming.
1: No.
3: I was going to say.
1: How many years had it been kept a secret?
3: I think about 10, I think. 8 to 10 years.
1: Wow. That's a good run.
3: So we can still bag him today about it too. But Dad's dead. He takes no responsibility on it anymore.
2: He's done.
1: You're a classic.
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18: In this update, Sir Sam Neill is being remembered as one of New Zealand's true good guys after his sudden death in Sydney at the age of 78.
19: Neill first broke onto the scene playing the lead in 1977 thriller Sleeping Dogs and built more than 150 acting credits over his five-decade career. He was acclaimed for his versatility, starring in award-winning films and TV in New Zealand and abroad, including Jurassic Park, The Piano and Peaky Blinders. Neil revealed this year he was cancer-free after 5 years living with blood cancer.
18: November's election is shaping up to be a nail-biter, with National on 28.7% and Labor ahead on 34% in the latest RNZ Read Research poll. Labor's Chris Hipkins says the gap is a close one.
20: That shows that this election campaign's going to matter and every single vote is going to matter.
18: Police say they're still waiting for answers on how new move-on powers would actually work on the ground. The proposed law would let officers move on people as young as 14 for begging, rough sleeping or disorderly behaviour. And Bryan Adams is coming back to NZ next year. Yes, best known for hits The Summer of 69 and Heaven, the Canadian is bringing his Roll with the Punches world tour to Auckland Spark Arena and Christchurch's Wolfbrook Arena next March. In sport, the spin bowlers have laid a strong platform for the Black Caps to level the ODI series against the West Indies and Guyana. The hosts have been rolled for 138 to start match two after losing their first wicket for 63, with Jaden Lennox grabbing career best figures of 5 for 19. New Zealand all-rounder Michael Bracewell sums up the effort on ESPN.
21: Probably the best time to score out there is with the new ball, so they came out and brought the game to us. And yeah, I was lucky to get that wicket, and then the other spinners in particular came on and bowled really well.
18: The Black Caps have begun their chase. And a contender for game of the season to conclude round 14 of basketball's NBL. The Manawa 2 Jets have beaten the Nelson Giants 120-113 in double overtime at Palmerston North. Make the news your own with the new NZ Herald app. Download today and tap into the news that matters.
22: Good morning, Rotorua. The Hits weather for us today, cloudy with a few showers, clearing up tonight after a high of 14. It will be a foggy night tonight as we drop down to 5. Tomorrow, cloudy in the morning, fine for a time in the afternoon, and a high again of 14.
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22: 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Or a biggie from the early 90s, the Red Hot Chili Peppers, It Is Under the Bridge. Which of those songs do you want to advance into the next round? It is our search for the hit's best song ever. Vote now at thehits.co.nz or text the word vote to 4487 and I will send you the link. Loving these best song ever battles. We're into it again today. Morena, I'm Paul. This is The Hits and it's Lewis Capaldi. Daisy.

0: You're on the hits, Rural Tudua with Paul Morena. This is your local show around the Geyser City, but grey overhead for a Tuesday. Hope yours has kicked off all right, though. Our best song ever battle this hour. We Found Love up against Under the Bridge. Pretty tight at the moment. Keep those votes coming in at thehits.co.nz. 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
1: When your legs don't work like they used to before, and I can't sweep you off of your feet,

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Yes. You're on the Hits Rotorua, 10:30, morning tea time, and I tell you what, outside my studio window is pretty busy in the cafes across the road. All the car parks are full. Rotorua buzzing for the school holidays, eh? Here's Stay, the Hits.

0: That is Kelly Clarkson on the hits. She last released music 3 years ago. That's about to change, though. 3 days away from a brand new single from the former American Idol. Paul here, happy Tuesday. Driving into town this morning through the CBD. A bit of Amohia Street shut off as work is underway to remove a few of the trees that are through there. The tree roots are damaging the roads and footpaths. And yeah, it's not hard to know that that has been one of the roughest roads to drive through in the CBD over recent years. And the trees, well, they're not considered an immediate danger, but they are becoming harder and more expensive to maintain. So they are coming down. I've got some pictures up, actually. Go to the Hits Rotorua Facebook page. You'll see that work going on. Good news, though, replacement planting is planned once the area is all resurfaced. Right, best song ever, battle this hour. Votes are in. 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
0: Battle number 12 was Rihanna and Calvin Harris, We Found Love, up against the Red Hot Chili Peppers, Under the Bridge. And your votes have told us that Under the Bridge should move through, scoring 64% of the votes. So this one moves through, and another battle coming up just after 11. This was on the album Blood Sugar Sex Magic. It was the fifth album from the Red Hot Chili Peppers, but really the first one that brought them to mainstream prominence, with this song here in particular. What a mega hit from 92, Under the Bridge on the Hits.

0: It's Noah Kahan on the Hits Raw Tudua. He is coming to New Zealand for a show at Spark Arena, Friday, October 9. So that's not too far away. And another announcement this morning regarding a big name at Spark Arena, Bryan Adams. What a legend. He is coming with his Roll with the Punches tour. Special guest Natalie Imbruglia. Wednesday, March 10 at Spark. Friday, March 12 down in Christchurch. I saw him many years ago under the Supertop at Mount Smart. Might need to get tickets for this one. Bryan Adams, tickets on sale Monday at midday. Should be a great show, that one, eh? Sad news, like yesterday, the passing of Sam Neill, or Sir Sam Neill. It, of course, just announced recently he was cancer-free after a five-year battle, and now, sadly, he has passed. Thoughts with all his family and friends, and as you can imagine, tributes pouring in from around the world, eh? It's almost 11. After 11, another best song ever battle, and how would you like to win a couple of passes to go skiing at Whakapapa? We'll do that just after 11:30.
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15: In this update, tributes are flowing from both sides of the Tasman after Sir Sam Neill's unexpected death in Sydney. Political leaders are remembering him as a Kiwi icon. In Australia, Anthony Albanese says he earned a special place in their hearts. Our acting Prime Minister, David Seymour, says he was one of the all-time greats.
16: He was very polite, but he didn't say, "I'm going to vote for you," that's for sure.
15: Actor Rhys Darby says he feels numb after hearing the news. Comedian and close friend Magda Sobritsky says the pair shared a close bond, and Sir Sam even named a duck after her.
17: Such a talented, classy, beautiful human being. I'm just very sad for all who loved him, and there are so many of us.
15: To other news, Labour's Chris Hipkins says he's already had informal chats with the Prime Minister about New Zealand joining Australia and Fiji's new defence alliance.
18: There's no question that both Fiji and Australia are very close partners of New Zealand and that we have a lot of common interest in this area.
15: And Canadian rock star Bryan Adams is returning. Yes, known for hits I Do It For You and Summer of 69, he's bringing his Roll With The Punches tour to Auckland and Christchurch in March. Tickets go on sale next Monday. In sport, to Guyana on ESPN.
19: Zahid, you can still have your original decision of out. Stand by.
20: Yeah, disappointed Darren Sammy there. 138 all out.
15: New Zealand have skittled the West Indies for 138 in 36 overs after sending them into bat in their second ODI. In reply, the Black Caps are 94 for 3. And a setback for the Melbourne Storm in their fight to return to the NRL's top eight. 5'8" Cameron Munster will undergo knee surgery and is expected to be out for up to 6 weeks. Make the news your own with the new NZ Herald app. Download today and tap into the news that matters.
4: And the Hits weather for Rotorua: cloudy today with a few showers, 14 the high. Those showers should clear up tonight, but it will be foggy overnight with a low of 5. Cloudy tomorrow morning, becoming fine for a time in the afternoon, and a high of 14 degrees.
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4: Or Bruno Mars, It Is Locked Out of Heaven. There we go. Those are your two options for this hour. The Hits Best Song Ever Battle. Have your say at thehits.co.nz or text the word VOTE to 4487. I'll send you the link. You've got 30 minutes to get those votes in, and we will play the winning song before midday. Post Malone and Blake Shelton now. It's Pour Me a Drink on The Hits.

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The latest episode of the Hits Rotorua podcast is up now at iHeartRadio. Weekly magazine-style show, guests, interviews, news. New episodes every week. Hey, happy birthday if you're celebrating today on the 14th of July. Remember Matthew Fox? He played Charlie on Party of Five. He's 60 today. And the lead singer of this band, Dan Reynolds, turns 39. It's Imagine Dragons on the Hits.

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1: 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This is The Hits with Paul. We're on the search for the best song ever. Our hourly head-to-head knockout battles. This hour, Skater Boy from Avril Lavigne up against Bruno Mars, Locked Out of Heaven. You can still vote. Head to thehits.co.nz to have your say. 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

0: 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Lots going on around Rotorua, a lot of visitors in town. But one thing you can't do in Rotorua is go skiing. So this week on the Hits Rotorua Day Show, we're teaming up with the crew at Whakapapa down there at Mount Ruapehu and giving you the chance to win a couple of all-mountain day passes. So these are worth $159 each. So $318 worth of tickets to give away. If you fancy a day on the slopes, text the word snow to 4487. I'll do a draw on Thursday afternoon at Whakapapa. 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Of course, there's the beginner's area, Happy Valley. 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Our best song ever battle. Is it Skater Boy or Locked Out of Heaven that you voted to move through? We'll find out next.
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0: So this hour, it was Bruno Mars, Locked Out of Heaven, up against Skater Boy from Avril Lavigne, and the Canadian goes through Skater Boy into the next round, pretty convincingly too, 68% of the vote. Another battle coming up just after midday. Avril Lavigne was just 18 when this song came out. Earned her a Grammy nomination as well. It is a great tune. Is it the best song ever? Skater Boy on the Hits.

0: It's Nico and Vince on The Hits with Paul, your local show, through until 3 this afternoon.
1: The Hits' best song ever.
0: Yeah, we are doing this right now. Last week we asked for your nominations. Which song do you reckon deserved to be given the accolade? We took all your nominations, whittled it down to the top 128, and our knockout head-to-head battles kicked off yesterday. Of the songs that have made it through, Pink, Britney Spears and the Backstreet Boys have four songs, so they lead the way. A few new contenders in there this year too, like Alex Warren, 50 Cent, Outkast, and Good Charlotte. Last year's winner was Darius Rucker, Wagon Wheel, which had a battle this morning, actually, and has moved through, so the defending champ into the second round. You get to have your say every hour between 8 and 4, so another one just minutes away. 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
22: In this update, tributes are pouring in for Sir Sam Neill, who died suddenly in Sydney yesterday at the age of 78. With more than 150 acting credits across 5 decades, his close friend Sir Ian Mune says their bond lasted more than 50 years.
23: He had a wicked sense of humour and he never cracked a smile, so you had to really pay attention to know whether he was insulting you, complimenting you, or just making a joke.
22: Jurassic Park co-star Laura Dern has called him a beloved lifetime friend. Director Steven Spielberg says he adored making all the Jurassic movies with Sir Sam. Former broadcaster Paul Henry is jumping back into politics as the ACT Party's newest candidate. He says this is spurred by thinking about the future of his 10 grandchildren.
24: As I looked at them, I thought, what is the chance that as you grow a little older, you will have the same opportunities that your grandfather had when he was growing up in paradise?
22: Meanwhile, National has slumped to its lowest support since Chris Luxon took office, dropping to 28.7% in the latest RNZ Reid Research poll. Labour leads on 34%, while New Zealand First, the Greens and ACT trail behind, and Opportunity sits just under the 5% threshold. And NZ Muscle has a new boss, with social activist Dave Latelli stepping in as CEO amid regulatory investigations into alleged customer deception. In sport, the Black Caps have chased 139 in 32.4 overs to beat the West Indies by 5 wickets and level the one-day cricket international series at 1-1 in Guyana. Sir Scott Dixon has revealed he began contemplating his IndyCar team switch to McLaren last September. And New Zealand's wait for another under-20 world rugby title will continue after being pipped by France 26-22 in the semi-finals. Make the news your own with the new NZ Herald app. Download today and tap into the news that matters.
25: And the Hits Rotorua weather, cloudy with a few showers this afternoon, clearing by tonight, 14 our high, 13 right now. It's going to be a foggy one overnight with a low of 5. Tomorrow that fog will lift slowly, partly cloudy by the afternoon, and a high again of 14.